0: including the opening ceremonies at 4:30, carrying through the day Saturday before wrapping up with the gold medal game on Sunday. Dodgers coach Matt Hillier says it's a big honor for the team and community.
1: And it's our second year in a row kind of hosting here in Humboldt, times for 13U. It's a real pleasure. We can put a lot of money back into ball diamonds and into Humboldt Minor Baseball and put that money towards something good for the future ball players of Humboldt and surrounding area.
0: You can inquire by heading to the U13AA Provincial Dodgers Facebook and Instagram pages. The Marysburg Royals split a pair of Sunday games at Royals Field with the Saskatoon Dodgers. The Royals dropped the opener 5-4 as a comeback effort from a four-run deficit just fell short. In the second game, the Royals and the Dodgers were tied up at the end of the first, two apiece, when the Dodgers' Connor Coverett doubled to pull the Saskatoon squad ahead. Then in the bottom of the fourth, the Royals' Cody Frerich did the damage with a double driving in a pair to seal up the scoring. Thomas Lesmeister took the win for the Royals, striking out five. The Royals head to Saskatoon on Tuesday for a rematch with the Dodgers. And a successful doubleheader for the East Central 18U AAA Red Sox on Sunday as they put a pair of wins into the books facing the Moose Jaw Canucks. The opener saw Graydon Wilson lead the way, going 3-for-4 at the plate. The Red Sox produced monster innings in the fourth and fifth, accumulating 13 of their 14 total points in the 14-4 rout. In the second game, a third-inning flurry of 8 runs once again led to a lopsided win with a 13-2 result in the abbreviated matchup. Dane Schomer was the winning pitcher for the Red Sox, allowing 3 hits, striking out 2 and walking 2 over his 4 innings. The Red Sox hit the road today to wrap up with a pair against the White Butte Broncos. Ferran Torres' first goal of this year's World Cup was the goal of his life, and it put Spain back atop the soccer world with a 1-0 victory over Argentina in the final from New York, New Jersey Stadium yesterday to wrap up the 2026 FIFA World Cup. In Saturday's bronze medal matchup, England was victorious over France.
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0: Tonight, expect partly cloudy skies with a 30% chance of early evening showers, risk of a thunderstorm, low of 13. On Tuesday, a mix of sun and cloud, a high of 23. Wednesday, sunny and 27. Sunshine again on Thursday with a high of 30 and up to 31 on Friday under the sunshine. 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
4: Partly cloudy skies tonight with a 30% chance of showers and a low of 13. Tuesday, a sun and cloud mix with a high of 23. Wednesday, sunny and 27. Sunshine on Thursday, high of 30. And on Friday, expect a high of 31 under the sunshine. Get the latest forecast online and on demand at discoverhumboldt.com or the Discover Humboldt app.
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5: Partly cloudy skies tonight with a 30% chance of showers and a low of 13. Tuesday, a sun and cloud mix with a high of 23. Wednesday, sunny and 27. Sunshine on Thursday, high of 30. And on Friday, expect a high of 31 under the sunshine. Get the latest forecast online and on demand at discoverhumboldt.com or the Discover Humboldt app.
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0: On the street, on the beat, keeping our community safe. Humboldt Community Safety Officers. 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
2: 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A Manitou Beach artist and entrepreneur is encouraging women to embrace both creativity and business. As part of the Her Voice series on the Golden West Broadcast Network, Little Manitou Art Gallery owner Sarah McCann reflected on how a university art class sparked a career in bronze sculpture before growing into one of Saskatchewan's largest artist-run galleries. McCann says women shouldn't be afraid to develop both their creative and business skills.
3: I think the advice I would give is to be flexible, be willing to try things and assess that if it has worked. Everything develops with practice. So whether you're practicing your art or you're practicing your bookkeeping or your marketing, all these things, you start small and grow sustainably.
2: Today, Little Manitou Art Gallery showcases the work of nearly 400 artists from across Saskatchewan. Humboldt's trail network continues to grow, and city officials say it's becoming an important part of the community. An updated trail action plan presented to City Council focuses on expanding recreational trails while identifying priorities for future development. Community Leisure Services Director Mike Ulrichson says the demand for trails continues to increase.
4: But the amount of people in this community, and I've been to a lot of communities, Humboldt has a lot of people out walking. And right now, largely that has to be on sidewalks. Largely that's in residential roadways and neighborhoods. But the few trails networks that we do have in town, the trail that runs along 5th Ave from downtown towards the Uniplex, there's always people on it. The trail that runs out to the Vintage Club, always people on it. So we're noticing that there's a demand for people to just get out.
2: The updated plan will help guide future trail development as the city continues to grow. The Saskatchewan Roughriders are mourning the loss of linebacker and team captain Jaden Dahlke following a two-vehicle collision near Lumsden Saturday night. In a statement, the club called Dahlke a relentless warrior whose determination and leadership inspired his teammates. The Riders also remembered him for making everyone around him feel special and valued, saying he embodied what it meant to be a Saskatchewan Roughrider. The team extended its condolences to Dahlke's family, saying his impact on the organization will never be forgotten. The tiny hamlet of Esk came alive Friday night as dozens of music fans gathered for the second annual Esk Fest. Hosted by Chris and Colleen Terrace, the Backyard Style Festival featured Saskatchewan performers spanning folk, country, and rock in a relaxed community atmosphere. Nuax and Parkwell shared the stage with Hafford rock band Brothers G, while concession proceeds from the volunteer-run hot dog stand supported Lanigan Youth Soccer. Organizers say the event continues to grow as a showcase for Saskatchewan musicians. When you see local news happen, tell us. Click on Submit News at discoverhumboldt.com or the Discover Humboldt app.
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2: Tonight, expect partly cloudy skies with a 30% chance of early evening showers, risk of a thunderstorm, low of 13. On Tuesday, a mix of sun and cloud, a high of 23. Wednesday, sunny and 27. Sunshine again on Thursday with a high of 30 and up to 31 on Friday under the sunshine. 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
4: Partly cloudy skies tonight with a 30% chance of showers and a low of 13. Tuesday, a sun and cloud mix with a high of 23. Wednesday, sunny and 27. Sunshine on Thursday, high of 30. And on Friday, expect a high of 31 under the sunshine. Get the latest forecast online and on demand at discoverhumboldt.com or the Discover Humboldt app.
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6: Partly cloudy skies tonight with a 30% chance of showers and a low of 13. Tuesday, a sun and cloud mix with a high of 23. Wednesday, sunny and 27. Sunshine on Thursday, high of 30. And on Friday, expect a high of 31 under the sunshine. Get the latest forecast online and on demand at discoverhumboldt.com or the Discover Humboldt app.
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2: 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Watson's Time Bistro and Boutique has a new artist showcasing their work every 2 months on their gallery walls. The rotational exhibit brings in talented artists from throughout Saskatchewan to share their work and host an event in the space. Owner Melissa Shaga shares why they support local business.
3: Well, the reason I do that is because I'm also part of Sage Hill Community Futures, and we're all about showcasing our businesses within our area. So if we can work with our businesses and our businesses are growing, it becomes a cycle, almost like a destination cycle, where you're trying to promote Nakam, Spalding, Anaheim, all these little towns within our area.
2: Time Bistro and Boutique is currently open Tuesday to Friday, 11 a.m. to 7 p.m. and Sundays, 11 a.m. to 5 p.m. Drop by to see the artwork and register for this month's art event on July 23rd, a watercolor and pizza night taught by artist Carla Teich. Humboldt is looking beyond its sidewalks as it plans the future of its trail network. A revised trail action plan is designed to support long-term planning as the trails continue to grow. Community Leisure Services Director Mike Ulrichson says the plan clearly defines the purpose of the city's trails.
4: Basically, we said the sidewalks are necessary for getting people around in neighborhoods, primarily to businesses, things of that nature. We wanted the trails network to be more focused on the recreational component. So what we did in the trails action plan, we broke down our trails into essentially three categories.
2: The three categories are community connector trails, recreational loop trails, and destination trails. The second annual ESC Fest wrapped up Friday night with a strong showing for Saskatchewan talent. Highlights included emerging duo Parkwell, made up of Callie Sherdall of Saskatoon and Oliver Malinsky of Bradwell, who impressed the crowd with country folk favorites and a tribute to the Cranberries. Headliners Brothers G closed the evening with a high-energy mix of original prairie rock and classic hits, helping cement EskFest's growing reputation as one of Saskatchewan's emerging grassroots music festivals. The Lumsden Fire Department has released details of Saturday night's fatal collision east of Lumsden on Highway 11 that's impacted the Saskatchewan Rough Riders and their fans. Firefighters say they were dispatched just after 9 p.m. to a two-vehicle crash, finding one vehicle in the center median and another in the southbound ditch. One man was removed from a vehicle by bystanders before firefighters took over CPR, while a second man was trapped in the other vehicle. Both were declared dead at the scene by EMS. The Saskatchewan Rough Riders have confirmed team captain Jaden Dahlke died in the collision. When you see local news happening, tell us. Click on Submit News at discoverhumboldt.com or the Discover Humboldt app.
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2: Tonight, expect partly cloudy skies with a 30% chance of early evening showers, risk of a thunderstorm, low of 13. On Tuesday, a mix of sun and cloud, a high of 23. Wednesday, sunny and 27. Sunshine again on Thursday with a high of 30 and up to 31 on Friday under the sunshine. 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
5: Partly cloudy skies tonight with a 30% chance of showers and a low of 13. Tuesday, a sun and cloud mix with a high of 23. Wednesday, sunny and 27. Sunshine on Thursday, high of 30. And on Friday, expect a high of 31 under the sunshine. Get the latest forecast online and on demand at discoverhumboldt.com or the Discover Humboldt app.
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6: Partly cloudy skies tonight with a 30% chance of showers and a low of 13. Tuesday, a sun and cloud mix with a high of 23. Wednesday, sunny and 27. Sunshine on Thursday, high of 30. And on Friday, expect a high of 31 under the sunshine. Get the latest forecast online and on demand at discoverhumboldt.com or the Discover Humboldt app.
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2: 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A Manitou Beach artist and entrepreneur is encouraging women to embrace both creativity and business. As part of the Her Voice series on the Golden West Broadcast Network, Little Manitou Art Gallery owner Sarah McCann reflected on how a university art class sparked a career in bronze sculpture before growing into one of Saskatchewan's largest artist-run galleries. McCann says women shouldn't be afraid to develop both their creative and business skills.
3: I think the advice I would give is to be flexible. Be willing to try things and assess that if it has worked. Everything develops with practice. So whether you're practicing your art or you're practicing your bookkeeping or your marketing, all these things, you start small and grow sustainably.
2: Today, Little Manitou Art Gallery showcases the work of nearly 400 artists from across Saskatchewan. Humboldt's trail network continues to grow, and city officials say it's becoming an important part of the community. An updated trail action plan presented to City Council focuses on expanding recreational trails while identifying priorities for future development. Community Leisure Services Director Mike Ulrichson says the demand for trails continues to increase.
4: But the amount of people in this community, and I've been to a lot of communities, Humboldt has a lot of people out walking, and right now, largely that has to be on sidewalks, largely that's in residential roadways and neighborhoods. But the few trails networks that we do have in town, the trail that runs along 5th Ave from downtown towards the Uniplex, there's always people on it. The trail that runs out to the Vintage Club, always people on it. So we're noticing that there's a demand for people to just get out.
2: The updated plan will help guide future trail development as the city continues to grow. The Saskatchewan Roughriders are mourning the loss of linebacker and team captain Jaden Dahlke following a two-vehicle collision near Lumsden Saturday night. In a statement, the club called Dahlke a relentless warrior whose determination and leadership inspired his teammates. The Riders also remembered him for making everyone around him feel special and valued, saying he embodied what it meant to be a Saskatchewan Roughrider. The team extended its condolences to Dahlke's family, saying his impact on the organization will never be forgotten. The tiny hamlet of Esk came alive Friday night as dozens of music fans gathered for the second annual Esk Fest. Hosted by Chris and Colleen Terrace, the backyard-style festival featured Saskatchewan performers spanning folk, country, and rock in a relaxed community atmosphere. Nuak and Parkwell shared the stage with Hafford rock band Brothers G, while concession proceeds from the volunteer-run hot dog stand supported Lanigan Youth Soccer. Organizers say the event continues to grow as a showcase for Saskatchewan musicians. When you see local news happen, tell us. Click on Submit News at discoverhumboldt.com or the Discover Humboldt app.
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2: Tonight, expect partly cloudy skies with a 30% chance of early evening showers, risk of a thunderstorm, low of 13. On Tuesday, a mix of sun and cloud, a high of 23. Wednesday, sunny and 27. Sunshine again on Thursday with a high of 30 and up to 31 on Friday under the sunshine. 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
5: Partly cloudy skies tonight with a 30% chance of showers and a low of 13. Tuesday, a sun and cloud mix with a high of 23. Wednesday, sunny and 27. Sunshine on Thursday, high of 30. And on Friday, expect a high of 31 under the sunshine. Get the latest forecast online and on demand at discoverhumboldt.com or the Discover Humboldt app.
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6: Partly cloudy skies tonight with a 30% chance of showers and a low of 13. Tuesday, a sun and cloud mix with a high of 23. Wednesday, sunny and 27. Sunshine on Thursday, high of 30. And on Friday, expect a high of 31 under the sunshine. Get the latest forecast online and on demand at discoverhumboldt.com or the Discover Humboldt app.
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8: Partly cloudy skies tonight with a 30% chance of showers and a low of 13. Tuesday, a sun and cloud mix with a high of 23. Wednesday, sunny and 27. Sunshine on Thursday, high of 30. And on Friday, expect a high of 31 under the sunshine. Get the latest forecast online and on demand at discoverhumboldt.com or the Discover Humboldt app.
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6: Partly cloudy skies tonight with a 30% chance of showers and a low of 13. Tuesday, a sun and cloud mix with a high of 23. Wednesday, sunny and 27. Sunshine on Thursday, high of 30. And on Friday, expect a high of 31 under the sunshine. Get the latest forecast online and on demand at discoverhumboldt.com or the Discover Humboldt app.
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11: Partly cloudy skies tonight with a 30% chance of showers and a low of 13. Tuesday, a sun and cloud mix with a high of 23. Wednesday, sunny and 27. Sunshine on Thursday, high of 30. And on Friday, expect a high of 31 under the sunshine. Get the latest forecast online and on demand at discoverhumboldt.com or the Discover Humboldt app.
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4: Partly cloudy skies tonight with a 30% chance of showers and a low of 13. Tuesday, a sun and cloud mix with a high of 23. Wednesday, sunny and 27. Sunshine on Thursday, high of 30. And on Friday, expect a high of 31 under the sunshine. Get the latest forecast online and on demand at discoverhumboldt.com or the Discover Humboldt app.
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2: Sun and cloud mix expected today with a high of 23. Sunshine on Wednesday with a high of 27. Thursday, sunny and 30. Friday, sunny and 31. On Saturday, a mix of sun and cloud with a high of 31. Get the latest forecast online and on demand at discoverhumboldt.com or the Discover Humboldt app.
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4: Sun and cloud mix expected today with a high of 23. Sunshine on Wednesday with a high of 27. Thursday, sunny and 30. Friday, sunny and 31. On Saturday, a mix of sun and cloud with a high of 31. 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

0: on the street, on the beat, keeping our community safe. 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
7: Sun and cloud mix expected today with a high of 23. Sunshine on Wednesday with a high of 27. Thursday, sunny and 30. Friday, sunny and 31. On Saturday, a mix of sun and cloud with a high of 31. 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
4: Sun and cloud mix expected today with a high of 23. Sunshine on Wednesday with a high of 27. Thursday, sunny and 30. Friday, sunny and 31. On Saturday, a mix of sun and cloud with a high of 31. 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
2: 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I'm Olivia Rodrigo.
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2: Sun and cloud mix expected today with a high of 23. Sunshine on Wednesday with a high of 27. Thursday, sunny and 30. Friday, sunny and 31. On Saturday, a mix of sun and cloud with a high of 31. Get the latest forecast online and on demand at discoverhumboldt.com or the Discover Humboldt app.
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2: Sun and cloud mix expected today with a high of 23. Sunshine on Wednesday with a high of 27. Thursday, sunny and 30. Friday, sunny and 31. On Saturday, a mix of sun and cloud with a high of 31. Get the latest forecast online and on demand at discoverhumboldt.com or the Discover Humboldt app.
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3: Sun and cloud mix expected today with a high of 23. Sunshine on Wednesday with a high of 27. Thursday, sunny and 30. Friday, sunny and 31. On Saturday, a mix of sun and cloud with a high of 31. 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
6: Sun and cloud mix expected today with a high of 23. Sunshine on Wednesday with a high of 27. Thursday, sunny and 30. Friday, sunny and 31. On Saturday, a mix of sun and cloud with a high of 31. Get the latest forecast online and on demand at discoverhumboldt.com or the Discover Humboldt app.
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4: Sun and cloud mix expected today with a high of 23. Sunshine on Wednesday with a high of 27. Thursday, sunny and 30. Friday, sunny and 31. On Saturday, a mix of sun and cloud with a high of 31. Get the latest forecast online and on demand at discoverhumboldt.com or the Discover Humboldt app.
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1: Sun and cloud mix expected today with a high of 23. Sunshine on Wednesday with a high of 27. Thursday, sunny and 30. Friday, sunny and 31. On Saturday, a mix of sun and cloud with a high of 31. Get the latest forecast online and on demand at discoverhumboldt.com or the Discover Humboldt app.
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3: Sun and cloud mix expected today with a high of 23. Sunshine on Wednesday with a high of 27. Thursday, sunny and 30. Friday, sunny and 31. On Saturday, a mix of sun and cloud with a high of 31. Get the latest forecast online and on demand at discoverhumboldt.com or the Discover Humboldt app.
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2: Sun and cloud mix expected today with a high of 23. Sunshine on Wednesday with a high of 27. Thursday, sunny and 30. Friday, sunny and 31. On Saturday, a mix of sun and cloud with a high of 31. Get the latest forecast online and on demand at discoverhumboldt.com or the Discover Humboldt app.
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2: 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An RCMP collision reconstructionist is assisting Lumsden RCMP with the investigation of a fatal head-on crash Saturday evening that killed two people, including a member of the Saskatchewan Rough Riders. 30-year-old rider defensive back Jaden Dahlke was driving a silver SUV, while a black SUV was operated by 22-year-old Bisma Rajaguru from Regina. RCMP say the silver SUV was driving in the southbound lane on Highway 11 when the crash occurred around 9 p.m. Saturday. RCMP say the silver SUV was driving north in the southbound lane on Highway 11 when the crash occurred around 9 p.m. Saturday. RCMP report alcohol and cannabis were found inside Dahlke's vehicle. There were no reports of erratic driving prior to the crash, but RCMP Director of Strategic Communications, Mandy Mayer, said a complaint had been made by a Lumsden business about a silver SUV that left without paying for gas. Mayer also addressed concerns about why it took until Monday morning to release the information.
3: You know, news travels fast on social media, and we realize that the RCMP is an official source of information. So we have to know that the information we're getting out there is accurate and the result of facts in the actual investigation. But today was a result of consultation with multiple units, as well as multiple conversations with family.
2: A GoFundMe campaign was started to send Rajaguru's body back to his family in India. As of late Monday afternoon, it had raised in excess of $77,000. The riders also paid tribute to Dahlke with General Manager Jeremy O'Day, saying he was a beloved teammate. The team will wear his initials on their helmets for Thursday's game against the Edmonton Elks. Futuristic Industries is having their annual barbecue and bake sale fundraiser this Thursday from 11 a.m. to 2 p.m. Community coordinator Leanne Niebergi explains this is part of a series of fundraising events with a goal of getting a new bus. The campaign is called Building Our Future, One Ride at a Time.
4: Basically, we try to give the folks that we support opportunities that they may not otherwise get the chance to do. So again, we rely heavily on our transportation for that because we support about 29 people here. So having a safe and accessible bus to get them to and from these things is very important.
2: The barbecue is hosted at the Futuristic Industries shop on 2nd Street. They'll be serving smokies on a bun and an assortment of baked goods, including whole pies and pies by the slice. The tiny hamlet of Esk came alive Friday as dozens of music fans gathered for the second annual Esk Fest. Hosted by Chris and Colleen Terrace, the Backyard Style Festival featured Saskatchewan performers spanning folk, country, and rock in a relaxed community atmosphere. New acts, Shh and Parkwell, shared the stage with Havard rock band Brothers G, while concession proceeds from the volunteer-run hot dog stand supported Lanigan Youth Soccer. Organizers say the event continues to grow as a showcase for Saskatchewan musicians. Sask Power is working to improve the power system in our area. 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When you see local news happening, tell us. 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
2: The Central 18U AAA Red Sox continue their winning ways with another pair of victories yesterday over the White Butte Broncos on the road. In the opener, Jared Rude went 3-for-4 at the plate, driving in four runs on the way to a 9-6 finish in favor of the Red Sox. That included a seventh-inning homer for a trio of runs and a single in the fourth for another. Jacob Tran belted a homer in the fifth for three runs, while Jackson Schlepper opened the scoring for the Red Sox, hitting a single, producing an RBI. It was a 13-9 win in the second game as Jacob Tran collected three hits and four at-bats. Tran's second-inning left-field homer resulted in a trio of runs. Cade Britz contributed in a big way with a grand slam homer in the third inning. The Red Sox are back at James Cordy Field on Friday, facing the Regina Athletics with a 7 p.m. start time. The Saskatchewan Roughriders signed American defensive lineman Derek Robertson and American defensive back Miller Bradford. Robertson spent three seasons with the Tennessee Titans, appearing in 19 games. He recorded 29 tackles, 6 tackles for loss, and 5 sacks. During Tennessee's 2019 playoff run, he played 3 postseason games, registering 3 tackles, 1 tackle for a loss, and 3 quarterback hits. Bradford spent time with the New Orleans Saints after signing as an undrafted free agent in 2024. He appeared in 3 games, recording 3 solo tackles. He later attended training camp with the Chicago Bears before participating in the Calgary Stampeders rookie camp. The Toronto Blue Jays made 3 errors, and their lack of run production since the All-Star break continued as they were hammered 7-1 by the Tampa Bay Rays in the opener of a series on Monday night. Spain's World Cup winning soccer team returned home Monday, and an estimated crowd of almost 2 million was on hand to greet the squad through the streets of Madrid. The 26 players and their coaching staff met with the country's royals and then with Prime Minister Pedro Sanchez after arriving in the Spanish capital a day after beating Argentina 1-0 in the final in New Jersey.
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8: 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Mix of sun and cloud today with local smoke, high of 23. Tonight, a few clouds and a low of 13. Wednesday, sunny, a mix of sun and cloud expected in the afternoon, a high of 28. Thursday, sunny and 30. Friday, a mix of sun and cloud, a 30% chance of afternoon showers, high of 29. Saturday, once again, a mix of sun and cloud, 30% chance of showers and a high of 30.
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1: Good morning. 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Ready to keep you company for the morning? It is 6:17 and we're looking for a high of 23 degrees today. We're currently sitting at 13. A mix of sun and clouds, some local smoke out there, and with the humidity, it's going to feel more like 25. Lots of things going on this week, including a barbecue on Thursday, another edition of the Museum Challenge on Thursday morning. The library has their Reed Thompson Public Library Summer Reading Program going on with events taking place today and Thursday. And this weekend is a big one for all the car enthusiasts down in Watrous. We're going to talk about all of these events and more, as well as some ways that you can win with our Summer Snaps. And today, high stakes trivia, a chance to win yourself two steaks or double it to four. All of that and more is coming up in the show, so keep it right here on Bolt FM.

That's Repeat It, Humboldt's radio station, 107.5 Bolt FM. I'm Sarah Miller. Thanks for taking me on your, well, I was going to say Monday, Tuesday. I hope you're having a great one. There is a planned power outage coming up today. You can see the details online at discoverhumboldt.com. 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We got some more music here for you before we head into your 6:30 news, sports, and weather. It's Cameron Whitcomb and You and Me.

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1: 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An RCMP collision reconstructionist is assisting Lumsden RCMP with the investigation of a fatal head-on crash Saturday evening that killed two people, including a member of the Saskatchewan Roughriders. 30-year-old rider defensive back Jaden Dahlke was driving a silver SUV, while a black SUV was operated by 22-year-old Bisma Rajaguru from Regina. RCMP say the silver SUV was driving in the southbound lane on Highway 11 when the crash occurred around 9 p.m. Saturday. RCMP say the silver SUV was driving north in the southbound lane on Highway 11 when the crash occurred around 9 p.m. Saturday. RCMP report alcohol and cannabis were found inside Dahlke's vehicle. There were no reports of erratic driving prior to the crash, but RCMP Director of Strategic Communications, Mandy Mayer, said a complaint had been made by a Lumsden business about a silver SUV that left without paying for gas. Mayer also addressed concerns about why it took until Monday morning to release the information.
2: You know, news travels fast on social media, and we realize that the RCMP is an official source of information. So we have to know that the information we're getting out there is accurate and the result of facts in the actual investigation. But today was a result of consultation with multiple units, as well as multiple conversations with family.
1: A GoFundMe campaign was started to send Rajaguru's body back to his family in India. As of late Monday afternoon, it had raised in excess of $77,000. The riders also paid tribute to Dahlke with General Manager Jeremy O'Day, saying he was a beloved teammate. The team will wear his initials on their helmets for Thursday's game against the Edmonton Elks. Futuristic Industries is having their annual barbecue and bake sale fundraiser this Thursday from 11 a.m. to 2 p.m. Community coordinator Leanne Niebergi explains this is part of a series of fundraising events with a goal of getting a new bus. The campaign is called Building Our Future, One Ride at a Time.
3: Basically, we try to give the folks that we support opportunities that they may not otherwise get the chance to do. So

0: 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New acts, Shh and Parkwell, shared the stage with Havard rock band Brothers G, while concession proceeds from the volunteer-run hot dog stand supported Lanigan Youth Soccer. Organizers say the event continues to grow as a showcase for Saskatchewan musicians. SAS Power is working to improve the power system in our area. 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When you see local news happening, tell us. 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
0: The Central 18U AAA Red Sox continue their winning ways with another pair of victories yesterday over the White Butte Broncos on the road. In the opener, Jared Rude went 3-for-4 at the plate, driving in 4 runs on the way to a 9-6 finish in favor of the Red Sox. That included a 7th-inning homer for a trio of runs and a single in the 4th for another. Jacob Tran belted a homer in the 5th for 3 runs, while Jackson Schlepper opened the scoring for the Red Sox, hitting a single, producing an RBI. It was a 13-9 win in the second game as Jacob Tran collected 3 hits and 4 at-bats. Tran's second-inning left-field homer resulted in a trio of runs. Cade Britz contributed in a big way with a grand slam homer in the 3rd inning. The Red Sox are back at James Cordy Field on Friday, facing the Regina Athletics with a 7 p.m. start time. The Saskatchewan Roughriders signed American defensive lineman Derek Robertson and American defensive back Miller Bradford. Robertson spent 3 seasons with the Tennessee Titans, appearing in 19 games. He recorded 29 tackles, 6 tackles for loss, and 5 sacks. During Tennessee's 2019 playoff run, he played 3 postseason games, registering 3 tackles, 1 tackle for a loss, and 3 quarterback hits. Bradford spent time with the New Orleans Saints after signing as an undrafted free agent in 2024. He appeared in 3 games, recording 3 solo tackles. He later attended training camp with the Chicago Bears before participating in the Calgary Stampeders rookie camp. The Toronto Blue Jays made 3 errors, and their lack of run production since the All-Star break continued as they were hammered 7-1 by the Tampa Bay Rays in the opener of a series on Monday night. Spain's World Cup winning soccer team returned home Monday, and an estimated crowd of almost 2 million was on hand to greet the squad through the streets of Madrid. The 26 players and their coaching staff met with the country's royals and then with Prime Minister Pedro Sanchez after arriving in the Spanish capital a day after beating Argentina 1-0 in the final in New Jersey.
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0: We have a mix of sun and cloud in store for today with some local smoke in the air. High of 23. Tonight, a few clouds and a low of 13. Wednesday, sunny, becoming a mix of sun and cloud in the afternoon, a high of 28. On Thursday, sunny and 30. Friday, a mix of sun and cloud, a 30% chance of afternoon showers with a high of 29. On Saturday, sun and cloud mix with a 30% chance of showers, high of 30. In Humboldt, it's 13 degrees. In Watrous, it's 14. 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

Sabrina Carpenter with Feather. Good morning. Sarah Miller here with you. Thanks for taking me with you on your Tuesday. We are looking for a high of 23 degrees with a mix of sun and cloud. An opportunity for the kids to have fun with a water fight today. I'll tell you more about that after this. It's Mariana's Trench and One Love.

0: Mariana's Trench and One Love. Good morning. Sarah Miller here with you on 107.5 Bolts FM. I hope today is treating you well. We're looking for a high of 23 degrees today with a mix of sun and cloud and some smoke. There is a cool opportunity for the kids to go on out to Water Ridge Park today and take part in a water fight with the Reed Thompson Public Library and their summer reading program. Kids ages 6 and up are welcome to come on out and join them. There are some rules, of course, and you can check it all out online at discoverhumboldt.com. Don't forget, you can also go and just enjoy the sun at the Spray Park if you're not a fan of water fights. Don't forget to take your reading minutes in to the library to log so you can get in on some of the great prize draws.
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10: 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Mix of sun and cloud today with local smoke, high of 23. Tonight, a few clouds and a low of 13. Wednesday, sunny, a mix of sun and cloud expected in the afternoon, a high of 28. Thursday, sunny and 30. Friday, a mix of sun and cloud, a 30% chance of afternoon showers, high of 29. Saturday, once again, a mix of sun and cloud, 30% chance of showers and a high of 30.
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1: Ag in Motion opens today near Langham, Saskatchewan, with hundreds of exhibitors and the latest innovations in prairie agriculture on display. 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
2: 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On Thursday, Futuristic Industries is having their annual barbecue and bake sale fundraiser with a goal of getting a new bus. The bus provides opportunities for Futuristic Industries crew to participate in the community and beyond. Community Coordinator Leanne Nieberge describes some of the many activities that require transportation for the 29 people they support.
3: Our bus is something we really rely on here. It gets our guys to Bronco games. It gets them to their aquasize programs, curling programs in the winter. Any trips that we do, like we usually do a yearly trip that we go to Edmonton or somewhere else.
2: The barbecue is hosted at the Futuristic Industry Shop on 2nd, where they'll be serving pie and smokies, along with interactive games and a raffle. SAS Power is working to improve the power system in the area. 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SAS Power apologizes for the inconvenience and thanks you for your patience. The second annual AskFest wrapped up Friday night with a strong showing for Saskatchewan talent. Highlights included emerging duo Parkwell, made up of Kelly Sherdall of Saskatoon and Oliver Malinsky of Bradwell, who impressed the crowd with country folk favorites and a tribute to the Cranberries. Headliners Brothers G closed the evening with a high-energy mix of original prairie rock and classic hits, helping cement AskFest's growing reputation as one of Saskatchewan's emerging grassroots music festivals. There are plenty of unanswered questions in relation to a head-on collision involving two SUVs around 9 o'clock Saturday evening near Lumsden. The crash killed the drivers in both vehicles, a 30-year-old defensive back with the Saskatchewan Rough Riders, Jaden Dalkey, and a 22-year-old Regina resident, Bisma Rajaguru. Dalkey was in a silver SUV and Rajaguru was in a black SUV. RCMP report the silver SUV went into the other lane and caused the crash. There was also alcohol and cannabis in the silver SUV, but RCMP did not reveal how much. There were no reports of erratic driving prior to the crash, but about half an hour before, Lumsden Business made a call about a person in a silver SUV failing to pay for gas. Mandy Mayer is the RCMP's Director of Strategic Communications.
4: I know that there is an extensive dialogue online. There is dialogue in coffee rooms right now. And I just want to preface my answers by saying there's a lot we can't say right now. Collision reconstruction investigations take months to complete. Toxicology and autopsy are not yet done. And we need to be very mindful of that as part of the responses that I provide.
2: There are no timelines on how long a toxicology report will take. Meantime, the Riders are in mourning while preparing for Thursday's home game with Edmonton. The team will put Dalkey's initials on their helmets. A GoFundMe page to help Rajaguru's family bring his body back to India had raised in excess of $77,000 by late Monday afternoon. When you see local news happening, tell us. Click on Submit News at discoverhumboldt.com or the Discover Humboldt app.
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2: The Central 18U AAA Red Sox continue their winning ways with another pair of victories yesterday over the White Butte Broncos on the road. In the opener, Jared Rood went 3-for-4 at the plate, driving in 4 runs on the way to a 9-6 finish in favor of the Red Sox. That included a 7th-inning homer for a trio of runs and a single in the 4th for another. Jacob Tran belted a homer in the 5th for 3 runs, while Jackson Schlepper opened the scoring for the Red Sox, hitting a single, producing an RBI. It was a 13-9 win in the second game as Jacob Tran collected 3 hits and 4 at-bats. Tran's second-inning left-field homer resulted in a trio of runs. Cade Britz contributed in a big way with a grand slam homer in the 3rd inning. The Red Sox are back at James Cordy Field on Friday, facing the Regina Athletics with a 7 p.m. start time. The Saskatchewan Roughriders signed American defensive lineman Derek Robertson and American defensive back Miller Bradford. Robertson spent three seasons with the Tennessee Titans, appearing in 19 games. He recorded 29 tackles, 6 tackles for loss, and 5 sacks. During Tennessee's 2019 playoff run, he played 3 postseason games, registering 3 tackles, 1 tackle for a loss, and 3 quarterback hits. Bradford spent time with the New Orleans Saints after signing as an undrafted free agent in 2024. He appeared in 3 games, recording 3 solo tackles. He later attended training camp with the Chicago Bears before participating in the Calgary Stampeders rookie camp. The Toronto Blue Jays made 3 errors, and their lack of run production since the All-Star break continued as they were hammered 7-1 by the Tampa Bay Rays in the opener of a series on Monday night. Spain's World Cup winning soccer team returned home Monday, and an estimated crowd of almost 2 million was on hand to greet the squad through the streets of Madrid. The 26 players and their coaching staff met with the country's royals and then with Prime Minister Pedro Sanchez after arriving in the Spanish capital a day after beating Argentina 1-0 in the final in New Jersey.
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2: Sun and cloud mix today with some smoke haze, high of 23. Tonight, a few clouds, low of 13. Wednesday, sunny, becoming a mix of sun and cloud in the afternoon, high of 28. Thursday, sunny and 30. On Friday, a mix of sun and cloud, a 30% chance of showers and a high of 29. Saturday, sun and cloud mix once again, a 30% chance of showers and a high of 30. In Humboldt and Watrous, it's 13. 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

0: Dracula, Humboldt Radio Station. 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Ready to get your day rolling. This weekend is a busy one down in Watrous as it is the Fun Run. If you've never been to the Fun Run, you are definitely missing out. It is a awesome car show where so many people come out and show off their beautiful rides, whether they're, you know, older models or newer models, something in between. 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
8: 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Mix of sun and cloud today with local smoke, high of 23. Tonight, a few clouds and a low of 13. Wednesday, sunny, a mix of sun and cloud expected in the afternoon, a high of 28. Thursday, sunny and 30. Friday, a mix of sun and cloud, a 30% chance of afternoon showers, high of 29. Saturday, once again, a mix of sun and cloud, 30% chance of showers and a high of 30.
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0: Maroon 5 with Payphone. Good morning. I'm Sarah Miller. Thanks for joining me today. We're looking for a high of 23 degrees and a mix of sun and cloud.
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0: All right, today's question, what was the title of the rapper Eminem's debut film? What was the title of the rapper Eminem's debut film? If you know the answer, send me a text, 306-682-0107, or give me a call and you could win yourself two steaks from Kateko Meats. What was the title of the rapper Eminem's debut film?
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0: 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Good morning. 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
0: So today's question, what was the title of the rapper's Eminem debut film? The first person to text in this morning was Tiffany. So let's give her a call and see if she wants to risk it.
2: Hello.
0: Hello, is this Tiffany?
2: It is.
0: How's it going this morning, Tiffany?
2: Not bad. How are you?
0: I am doing well. So yes, the question, what was the title of the rapper's Eminem debut film? You got it correct. It was 8 Mile.
2: Awesome.
0: So now the question is, do you want to walk away with the two stakes you have won, or would you like to risk it to try to double it? But if you get it wrong, you lose everything.
2: I'll just walk away.
0: You're going to walk away?
2: Yeah.
0: All right, then we will have that gift certificate for you to pick up at the station. You have won yourself two steaks from Kateko Meats.
2: Great, thank you.
0: You are very welcome, and hopefully you have a good weekend and can enjoy a barbecue.
2: Thank you, too.
0: Have a good day. Bye-bye.
2: Bye.
0: If you want to play along, listen in for your next chance next week, and you'll have more ways to win later on in the show.

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1: 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On Thursday, Futuristic Industries is having their annual barbecue and bake sale fundraiser with the goal of getting a new bus. The bus provides opportunities for Futuristic Industries crew to participate in the community and beyond. Community Coordinator Leanne Nieberge describes some of the many activities that require transportation for the 29 people they support.
2: Our bus is something we really rely on here. It gets our guys to Bronco games. It gets them to their aquasize programs, curling programs in the winter. Any trips that we do, like we usually do a yearly trip that we go to Edmonton or somewhere else.
1: The barbecue is hosted at the Futuristic Industry Shop on 2nd, where they'll be serving pie and smokies, along with interactive games and a raffle. SAS Power is working to improve the power system in the area. 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SAS Power apologizes for the inconvenience and thanks you for your patience. The second annual AskFest wrapped up Friday night with a strong showing for Saskatchewan talent. Highlights included emerging duo Parkwell, made up of Kelly Sherdall of Saskatoon and Oliver Malinsky of Bradwell, who impressed the crowd with country folk favorites and a tribute to the Cranberries. Headliners Brothers G closed the evening with a high-energy mix of original prairie rock and classic hits, helping cement AskFest's growing reputation as one of Saskatchewan's emerging grassroots music festivals. There are plenty of unanswered questions in relation to a head-on collision involving two SUVs around 9 o'clock Saturday evening near Lumsden. The crash killed the drivers in both vehicles, a 30-year-old defensive back with the Saskatchewan Rough Riders, Jaden Dalkey, and a 22-year-old Regina resident, Bisma Rajaguru. Dalkey was in a silver SUV and Rajaguru was in a black SUV. RCMP report the silver SUV went into the other lane and caused the crash. There was also alcohol and cannabis in the silver SUV, but RCMP did not reveal how much. There were no reports of erratic driving prior to the crash, but about half an hour before, Lumsden Business made a call about a person in a silver SUV failing to pay for gas. Mandy Mayer is the RCMP's Director of Strategic Communications.
3: I know that there is an extensive dialogue online. There is dialogue in coffee rooms right now. And I just want to preface my answers by saying there's a lot we can't say right now. Collision reconstruction investigations take months to complete.

0: opener, Jared Rude went 3-for-4 at the plate, driving in 4 runs on the way to a 9-6 finish in favor of the Red Sox. That included a 7th-inning homer for a trio of runs and a single in the 4th for another. Jacob Tran belted a homer in the 5th for 3 runs, while Jackson Schlepper opened the scoring for the Red Sox, hitting a single, producing an RBI. It was a 13-9 win in the second game as Jacob Tran collected 3 hits and 4 at-bats. Tran's second-inning left-field homer resulted in a trio of runs. Cade Britz contributed in a big way with a grand slam homer in the 3rd inning. The Red Sox are back at James Cordy Field on Friday, facing the Regina Athletics with a 7 p.m. start time. The Saskatchewan Roughriders signed American defensive lineman Derek Robertson and American defensive back Miller Bradford. Robertson spent 3 seasons with the Tennessee Titans, appearing in 19 games. He recorded 29 tackles, 6 tackles for loss, and 5 sacks. During Tennessee's 2019 playoff run, he played 3 postseason games, registering 3 tackles, 1 tackle for a loss, and 3 quarterback hits. Bradford spent time with the New Orleans Saints after signing as an undrafted free agent in 2024. He appeared in 3 games, recording 3 solo tackles. He later attended training camp with the Chicago Bears before participating in the Calgary Stampeders rookie camp. The Toronto Blue Jays made 3 errors, and their lack of run production since the All-Star break continued as they were hammered 7-1 by the Tampa Bay Rays in the opener of a series on Monday night. Spain's World Cup winning soccer team returned home Monday, and an estimated crowd of almost 2 million was on hand to greet the squad through the streets of Madrid. The 26 players and their coaching staff met with the country's royals and then with Prime Minister Pedro Sanchez after arriving in the Spanish capital a day after beating Argentina 1-0 in the final in New Jersey.
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0: Sun and cloud mix today with some smoke haze, high of 23. Tonight, a few clouds, low of 13. Wednesday, sunny, becoming a mix of sun and cloud in the afternoon, high of 28. Thursday, sunny and 30. On Friday, a mix of sun and cloud, a 30% chance of showers and a high of 29. Saturday, sun and cloud mix once again, a 30% chance of showers and a high of 30. In Humboldt and Watrous, it's 13. 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

0: 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Good morning. Sarah Miller here with you. How's it going so far? Well, we're going to jump on into your greeting zone and see who's celebrating for today.
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0: Birthdays, anniversaries, engagement greetings on the air. Are you celebrating something special today? Well, if you are, you're sharing it with some pretty famous people, including Hannah Lowry. You might recognize the name, especially if you're a younger crowd. She was one of the biggest influencers on TikTok back in the day. Also celebrating today, Cat Stevens, British singer-songwriter. And Robin Williams would be celebrating his birthday today. Unfortunately, we lost Robin Williams back in 2014. But what an amazing actor. Get your greetings in online at discoverhumboldt.com. You'll get entered in to win that Humboldt Sobeys celebration cake. We draw for that every Friday.
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10: 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Mix of sun and cloud today with local smoke, high of 23. Tonight, a few clouds and a low of 13. Wednesday, sunny, a mix of sun and cloud expected in the afternoon, a high of 28. Thursday, sunny and 30. Friday, a mix of sun and cloud, a 30% chance of afternoon showers, high of 29. Saturday, once again, a mix of sun and cloud, 30% chance of showers and a high of 30.
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0: Taylor Swift with I Knew It, I Knew You, that song off of Toy Story 5. I'm Sarah Miller. I hope you're having a great start to your Tuesday. 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
2: 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An RCMP collision reconstructionist is assisting Lumsden RCMP with the investigation of a fatal head-on crash Saturday evening that killed two people, including a member of the Saskatchewan Rough Riders. 30-year-old rider defensive back Jaden Dahlke was driving a silver SUV, while a black SUV was operated by 22-year-old Bisma Rajaguru from Regina. RCMP say the silver SUV was driving in the southbound lane on Highway 11 when the crash occurred around 9 p.m. Saturday. RCMP say the silver SUV was driving north in the southbound lane on Highway 11 when the crash occurred around 9 p.m. Saturday. RCMP report alcohol and cannabis were found inside Dahlke's vehicle. There were no reports of erratic driving prior to the crash, but RCMP Director of Strategic Communications, Mandy Mayer, said a complaint had been made by a Lumsden business about a silver SUV that left without paying for gas. Mayer also addressed concerns about why it took until Monday morning to release the information.
3: You know, news travels fast on social media, and we realize that the RCMP is an official source of information. So we have to know that the information we're getting out there is accurate and the result of facts in the actual investigation. But today was a result of consultation with multiple units, as well as multiple conversations with family.
2: A GoFundMe campaign was started to send Rajaguru's body back to his family in India. As of late Monday afternoon, it had raised in excess of $77,000. The riders also paid tribute to Dahlke with General Manager Jeremy O'Day, saying he was a beloved teammate. The team will wear his initials on their helmets for Thursday's game against the Edmonton Elks. Futuristic Industries is having their annual barbecue and bake sale fundraiser this Thursday from 11 a.m. to 2 p.m. Community coordinator Leanne Niebergi explains this is part of a series of fundraising events with a goal of getting a new bus. The campaign is called Building Our Future, One Ride at a Time.
4: Basically, we try to give the folks that we support opportunities that they may not otherwise get the chance to do. So again, we rely heavily on our transportation for that because we support about 29 people here. So having a safe and accessible bus to get them to and from these things is very important.
2: The barbecue is hosted at the Futuristic Industry Shop on 2nd Street. They'll be serving smokies on a bun and an assortment of baked goods, including whole pies and pies by the slice. The tiny hamlet of Esk came alive Friday as dozens of music fans gathered for the second annual Esk Fest. Hosted by Chris and Colleen Terrace, the backyard-style festival featured Saskatchewan performers spanning folk, country, and rock in a relaxed community atmosphere. New acts, Shh and Parkwell, shared the stage with Havard rock band Brothers G, while concession proceeds from the volunteer-run hot dog stand supported Lanigan Youth Soccer. Organizers say the event continues to grow as a showcase for Saskatchewan musicians. Sask Power is working to improve the power system in our area. 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When you see local news happening, tell us. 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
2: The Central ATU AAA Red Sox continue their winning ways with another pair of victories yesterday over the White Butte Broncos on the road. In the opener, Jared Rood went 3-for-4 at the plate, driving in 4 runs on the way to a 9-6 finish in favor of the Red Sox. That included a 7th-inning homer for a trio of runs and a single in the 4th for another. Jacob Tran belted a homer in the 5th for 3 runs, while Jackson Schlepper opened the scoring for the Red Sox, hitting a single, producing an RBI. It was a 13-9 win in the second game as Jacob Tran collected three hits and four at-bats. Tran's second-inning left-field homer resulted in a trio of runs. Cade Britz contributed in a big way with a grand slam homer in the third inning. The Red Sox are back at James Cordy Field on Friday, facing the Regina Athletics with a 7 p.m. start time. The Saskatchewan Roughriders signed American defensive lineman Derek Robertson and American defensive back Miller Bradford. Robertson spent three seasons with the Tennessee Titans, appearing in 19 games. He recorded 29 tackles, 6 tackles for loss, and 5 sacks. During Tennessee's 2019 playoff run, he played 3 postseason games, registering 3 tackles, 1 tackle for a loss, and 3 quarterback hits. Bradford spent time with the New Orleans Saints after signing as an undrafted free agent in 2024. He appeared in 3 games, recording 3 solo tackles. He later attended training camp with the Chicago Bears before participating in the Calgary Stampeders rookie camp. The Toronto Blue Jays made 3 errors, and their lack of run production since the All-Star break continued as they were hammered 7-1 by the Tampa Bay Rays in the opener of a series on Monday night. Spain's World Cup winning soccer team returned home Monday, and an estimated crowd of almost 2 million was on hand to greet the squad through the streets of Madrid. The 26 players and their coaching staff met with the country's royals and then with Prime Minister Pedro Sanchez after arriving in the Spanish capital a day after beating Argentina 1-0 in the final in New Jersey.
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2: Sun and cloud mix today with some smoke haze, high of 23. Tonight, a few clouds, low of 13. Wednesday, sunny, becoming a mix of sun and cloud in the afternoon, high of 28. Thursday, sunny and 30. On Friday, a mix of sun and cloud, a 30% chance of showers and a high of 29. Saturday, sun and cloud mix once again, a 30% chance of showers and a high of 30. 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

0: Zara Larson with Midnight Sun. I'm Sarah Miller. Thanks for joining me today. I hope you're enjoying your Tuesday. If you enjoy a good game of Werewolf, then perhaps you want to sign up for the one taking place at the museum. And if you're not sure what Werewolf is, it is kind of like a game of Among Us. Here's Jennifer Fitzpatrick with the details.
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13: 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Mix of sun and cloud today with local smoke, high of 23. Tonight, a few clouds and a low of 13. Wednesday, sunny, a mix of sun and cloud expected in the afternoon, a high of 28. Thursday, sunny and 30. Friday, a mix of sun and cloud, a 30% chance of afternoon showers, high of 29. Saturday, once again, a mix of sun and cloud, 30% chance of showers and a high of 30.
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0: One Republic and Counting Stars. Good morning. Sarah Miller here with you. Thanks for taking the time to hang out with me this morning. We're looking for a high of 23 degrees and a mix of sun and clouds, some local smoke, and with that Humidex, it's going to feel more like 25. You can check out all the stories online at discoverhumboldt.com and, of course, tune in to us on the radio. 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
1: 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An RCMP collision reconstructionist is assisting Lumsden RCMP with the investigation of a fatal head-on crash Saturday evening that killed two people, including a member of the Saskatchewan Rough Riders. 30-year-old rider defensive back Jaden Dahlke was driving a silver SUV while a black SUV was operated by 22-year-old Bisma Rajaguru from Regina. RCMP say the silver SUV was driving in the southbound lane on Highway 11 when the crash occurred around 9 p.m. Saturday. RCMP say the silver SUV was driving north in the southbound lane on Highway 11 when the crash occurred around 9 p.m. Saturday. RCMP report alcohol and cannabis were found inside Dahlke's vehicle. There were no reports of erratic driving prior to the crash, but RCMP Director of Strategic Communications, Mandy Mayer, said a complaint had been made by a Lumsden business about a silver SUV that left without paying for gas. Mayer also addressed concerns about why it took until Monday morning to release the information.
2: You know, news travels fast on social media, and we realize that the RCMP is an official source of information. So we have to know that the information we're getting out there is accurate and the result of facts in the actual investigation. But today was a result of consultation with multiple units, as well as multiple conversations with family.
1: A GoFundMe campaign was started to send Rajaguru's body back to his family in India. As of late Monday afternoon, it had raised in excess of $77,000. The riders also paid tribute to Dahlke with General Manager Jeremy O'Day, saying he was a beloved teammate. The team will wear his initials on their helmets for Thursday's game against the Edmonton Elks. Futuristic Industries is having their annual barbecue and bake sale fundraiser this Thursday from 11 a.m. to 2 p.m. Community coordinator Leanne Niebergi explains this is part of a series of fundraising events with a goal of getting a new bus. The campaign is called Building Our Future, One Ride at a Time.
3: Basically, we try to give the folks that we support opportunities that they may not otherwise get the chance to do. So again, we rely heavily on our transportation for that because we support about 29 people here. So having a safe and accessible bus to get them to and from these things is very important.
1: The barbecue is hosted at the Futuristic Industry Shop on 2nd Street. They'll be serving Smokies on a bun and an assortment of baked goods, including whole pies and pies by the slice. The tiny hamlet of Esk came alive Friday as dozens of music fans gathered for the second annual Esk Fest. Hosted by Chris and Colleen Terrace, the Backyard Style Festival featured Saskatchewan performers spanning folk, country, and rock in a relaxed community atmosphere. New acts, Shh and Parkwell, shared the stage with Havard rock band Brothers G, while concession proceeds from the volunteer-run hot dog stand supported Lanigan Youth Soccer. Organizers say the event continues to grow as a showcase for Saskatchewan musicians. Sask Power is working to improve the power system in our area. 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When you see local news happening, tell us. 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
1: The Central ATU AAA Red Sox continue their winning ways with another pair of victories yesterday over the White Butte Broncos on the road. In the opener, Jared Rood went 3-for-4 at the plate, driving in 4 runs on the way to a 9-6 finish in favor

0: playoff run. He played three postseason games, registering three tackles, one tackle for a loss, and three quarterback hits. Bradford spent time with the New Orleans Saints after signing as an undrafted free agent in 2024. He appeared in three games, recording three solo tackles. He later attended training camp with the Chicago Bears before participating in the Calgary Stampeders rookie camp. The Toronto Blue Jays made three errors, and their lack of run production since the All-Star break continued as they were hammered 7-1 by the Tampa Bay Rays in the opener of a series on Monday night. Spain's World Cup winning soccer team returned home Monday, and an estimated crowd of almost 2 million was on hand to greet the squad through the streets of Madrid. The 26 players and their coaching staff met with the country's royals and then with Prime Minister Pedro Sanchez after arriving in the Spanish capital a day after beating Argentina 1-0 in the final in New Jersey.
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0: Sun and cloud mix today with some smoke haze, high of 23. Tonight, a few clouds, low of 13. Wednesday, sunny, becoming a mix of sun and cloud in the afternoon, high of 28. Thursday, sunny and 30. On Friday, a mix of sun and cloud, a 30% chance of showers and a high of 29. Saturday, sun and cloud mix once again, a 30% chance of showers and a high of 30. 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

0: Delaney Jane and Bad Habits. Good morning. Sarah Miller here with you on 107.5 Bolts FM. Thanks for starting your day with me. We're looking for a high of 23 degrees and a mix of sun and cloud. Humboldton area is looking to see some more trails being added. 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You can check out the story online at discoverhumboldt.com and how the trails are continuing to be expanded for the area.
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11: 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Mix of sun and cloud today with local smoke, high of 23. Tonight, a few clouds and a low of 13. Wednesday, sunny, a mix of sun and cloud expected in the afternoon, a high of 28. Thursday, sunny and 30. Friday, a mix of sun and cloud, a 30% chance of afternoon showers, high of 29. Saturday, once again, a mix of sun and cloud, 30% chance of showers and a high of 30.
1: Turn it up and take on the day. 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

0: Lauren Whitcomb and Kingdom of Fear. I'm Sarah Miller. Thanks for joining me today. Futuristic Industries is hosting their annual barbecue and bake sale. That is this Thursday. 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
2: A cool front dropping southward through Saskatchewan today and tonight will likely bring with it a little bit of shower activity as well as some needed cooling. I'm meteorologist Drew Lerner for the Golden West Radio Network. The highest temperatures over the course of the weekend did get up above 30 degrees in many areas in the province. Extreme highs reached up over 35 in the southwest corner of the region, and we did see some upper 20s occurring in a few spots in the far northeast, but for all practical purposes, it was a very warm weekend. Rain and thunderstorms were most significant in the northwest, but we did see some scattered storms in several areas across the north in general. Well, this week's weather will generate some additional change. We're expecting some cooler air to work its way into the region as we go forward through the day today. The precipitation has already been coming with this cool down overnight, and so for the most part, the morning and the afternoon will likely have the precipitation concentrating on central and southern parts of the province. The coverage overall is not going to be all that great, but maybe 60% of the region will see some kind of precipitation. And moisture totals are looking to be in the range of a trace upwards to around 7, maybe 8 millimeters in a spot or two. Certainly the coverage of significant rain will be relatively low. Any moisture in the southern parts of the region would be welcome, but unfortunately for the southwest corner of the province, it will stay largely dry. We do expect a return of drier and warmer conditions to occur across the region as we go out a little bit later in the work week. We're expecting the temperatures on Tuesday to stay very pleasant. We'll see a lot of 20-degree highs occurring in the region, middle and upper 20s, and some near 30-degree readings in the southwest. As we get out into Wednesday and Thursday, we'll pop up a few instability showers across the area. We may see a few of those tomorrow, too, but they won't be very numerous. The precipitation will just be instability showers and producing very light amounts of moisture. And the temperatures will gradually turn hotter again. As we get to the middle and latter part of this week, we'll be seeing temperatures in the upper 20s and lower 30s once again, just like during the weekend, with a few hotter readings in the southwest. Our lowest nighttime temperatures are going to be mostly in the teens, and there will be a few spots that stay above 20 degrees late this week. For the Golden West Radio Network, I'm meteorologist Drew Lerner.
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2: 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On Thursday, Futuristic Industries is having their annual barbecue and bake sale fundraiser with the goal of getting a new bus. The bus provides opportunities for Futuristic Industries crew to participate in the community and beyond. Community Coordinator Leanne Nieberge describes some of the many activities that require transportation for the 29 people they support.
3: Our bus is something we really rely on here. It gets our guys to Bronco games. It gets them to their aquasize programs, curling programs in the winter. Any trips that we do, like we usually do a yearly trip that we go to Edmonton or somewhere else.
2: The barbecue is hosted at the Futuristic Industry Shop on 2nd, where they'll be serving pie and smokies, along with interactive games and a raffle. SAS Power is working to improve the power system in the area. 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SAS Power apologizes for the inconvenience and thanks you for your patience. The second annual AskFest wrapped up Friday night with a strong showing for Saskatchewan talent. Highlights included emerging duo Parkwell, made up of Kelly Sherdall of Saskatoon and Oliver Malinsky of Bradwell, who impressed the crowd with country folk favorites and a tribute to the Cranberries. Headliners Brothers G closed the evening with a high-energy mix of original prairie rock and classic hits, helping cement AskFest's growing reputation as one of Saskatchewan's emerging grassroots music festivals. There are plenty of unanswered questions in relation to a head-on collision involving two SUVs around 9 o'clock Saturday evening near Lumsden. The crash killed the drivers in both vehicles, a 30-year-old defensive back with the Saskatchewan Rough Riders, Jaden Dalkey, and a 22-year-old Regina resident, Bisma Rajaguru. Dalkey was in a silver SUV and Rajaguru was in a black SUV. RCMP report the silver SUV went into the other lane and caused the crash. There was also alcohol and cannabis in the silver SUV, but RCMP did not reveal how much. There were no reports of erratic driving prior to the crash, but about half an hour before, Lumsden Business made a call about a person in a silver SUV failing to pay for gas. Mandy Mayer is the RCMP's Director of Strategic Communications.
4: I know that there is an extensive dialogue online. There is dialogue in coffee rooms right now. And I just want to preface my answers by saying there's a lot we can't say right now. Collision reconstruction investigations take months to complete. Toxicology and autopsy are not yet done. And we need to be very mindful of that as part of the responses that I provide.
2: There are no timelines on how long a toxicology report will take. Meantime, the Riders are in mourning while preparing for Thursday's home game with Edmonton. The team will put Dalkey's initials on their helmets. A GoFundMe page to help Rajaguru's family bring his body back to India had raised in excess of $77,000 by late Monday afternoon. When you see local news happening, tell us. Click on Submit News at discoverhumboldt.com or the Discover Humboldt app.
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2: The Central 18U AAA Red Sox continue their winning ways with another pair of victories yesterday over the White Butte Broncos on the road. In the opener, Jared Rood went 3-for-4 at the plate, driving in 4 runs on the way to a 9-6 finish in favor of the Red Sox. That included a 7th-inning homer for a trio of runs and a single in the 4th for another. Jacob Tran belted a homer in the 5th for 3 runs, while Jackson Schlepper opened the scoring for the Red Sox, hitting a single, producing an RBI. It was a 13-9 win in the second game as Jacob Tran collected 3 hits and 4 at-bats. Tran's second-inning left-field homer resulted in a trio of runs. Cade Britz contributed in a big way with a grand slam homer in the 3rd inning. The Red Sox are back at James Cordy Field on Friday, facing the Regina Athletics with a 7 p.m. start time. The Saskatchewan Roughriders signed American defensive lineman Derek Robertson and American defensive back Miller Bradford. Robertson spent three seasons with the Tennessee Titans, appearing in 19 games. He recorded 29 tackles, 6 tackles for loss, and 5 sacks. During Tennessee's 2019 playoff run, he played 3 postseason games, registering 3 tackles, 1 tackle for loss, and 3 quarterback hits. Bradford spent time with the New Orleans Saints after signing as an undrafted free agent in 2024. He appeared in 3 games, recording 3 solo tackles. He later attended training camp with the Chicago Bears before participating in the Calgary Stampeders rookie camp. The Toronto Blue Jays made 3 errors, and their lack of run production since the All-Star break continued as they were hammered 7-1 by the Tampa Bay Rays in the opener of a series on Monday night. Spain's World Cup winning soccer team returned home Monday, and an estimated crowd of almost 2 million was on hand to greet the squad through the streets of Madrid. The 26 players and their coaching staff met with the country's royals and then with Prime Minister Pedro Sanchez after arriving in the Spanish capital a day after beating Argentina 1-0 in the final in New Jersey.
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2: Sun and cloud mix today with some smoke haze, high of 23. Tonight, a few clouds, low of 13. Wednesday, sunny, becoming a mix of sun and cloud in the afternoon, high of 28. Thursday, sunny and 30. On Friday, a mix of sun and cloud, a 30% chance of showers and a high of 29. Saturday, sun and cloud mix once again, a 30% chance of showers and a high of 30. 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
7: 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Mix of sun and cloud today with local smoke, high of 23. Tonight, a few clouds and a low of 13. Wednesday, sunny, a mix of sun and cloud expected in the afternoon, a high of 28. Thursday, sunny and 30. Friday, a mix of sun and cloud, a 30% chance of afternoon showers, high of 29. Saturday, once again, a mix of sun and cloud, 30% chance of showers and a high of 30.
5: Highway 368.
8: Highway 16.
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7: 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Mix of sun and cloud today with local smoke, high of 23. Tonight, a few clouds and a low of 13. Wednesday, sunny, a mix of sun and cloud.

0: expected in the afternoon, a high of 28. Thursday, sunny and 30. Friday, a mix of sun and cloud, a 30% chance of afternoon showers, high of 29. Saturday, once again, a mix of sun and cloud, 30% chance of showers and a high of 30.
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2: 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An RCMP collision reconstructionist is assisting Lumsden RCMP with the investigation of a fatal head-on crash Saturday evening that killed two people, including a member of the Saskatchewan Rough Riders. 30-year-old rider defensive back Jaden Dahlke was driving a silver SUV while a black SUV was operated by 22-year-old Bisma Rajaguru from Regina. RCMP say the silver SUV was driving in the southbound lane on Highway 11 when the crash occurred around 9 p.m. Saturday. RCMP say the silver SUV was driving north in the southbound lane on Highway 11 when the crash occurred around 9 p.m. Saturday. RCMP report alcohol and cannabis were found inside Dahlke's vehicle. There were no reports of erratic driving prior to the crash, but RCMP Director of Strategic Communications, Mandy Mayer, said a complaint had been made by a Lumsden business about a silver SUV that left without paying for gas. Mayer also addressed concerns about why it took until Monday morning to release the information.
3: You know, news travels fast on social media, and we realize that the RCMP is an official source of information. So we have to know that the information we're getting out there is accurate and the result of facts in the actual investigation. But today was a result of consultation with multiple units, as well as multiple conversations with family.
2: A GoFundMe campaign was started to send Rajaguru's body back to his family in India. As of late Monday afternoon, it had raised in excess of $77,000. The riders also paid tribute to Dahlke with General Manager Jeremy O'Day, saying he was a beloved teammate. The team will wear his initials on their helmets for Thursday's game against the Edmonton Elks. Futuristic Industries is having their annual barbecue and bake sale fundraiser this Thursday from 11 a.m. to 2 p.m. Community coordinator Leanne Niebergi explains this is part of a series of fundraising events with a goal of getting a new bus. The campaign is called Building Our Future, One Ride at a Time.
4: Basically, we try to give the folks that we support opportunities that they may not otherwise get the chance to do. So again, we rely heavily on our transportation for that because we support about 29 people here. So having a safe and accessible bus to get them to and from these things is very important.
2: The barbecue is hosted at the Futuristic Industries shop on 2nd Street. They'll be serving smokies on a bun and an assortment of baked goods, including whole pies and pies by the slice. The tiny hamlet of Esk came alive Friday as dozens of music fans gathered for the second annual Esk Fest. Hosted by Chris and Colleen Terrace, the Backyard Style Festival featured Saskatchewan performers spanning folk, country, and rock in a relaxed community atmosphere. New acts, Shh and Parkwell, shared the stage with Havard rock band Brothers G, while concession proceeds from the volunteer-run hot dog stand supported Lanigan Youth Soccer. Organizers say the event continues to grow as a showcase for Saskatchewan musicians. Sask Power is working to improve the power system in our area. 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When you see local news happening, tell us. 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
2: The East Central 18U AAA Red Sox continue their winning ways with another pair of victories yesterday over the White Butte Broncos on the road. In the opener, Jared Rood went 3-for-4 at the plate, driving in 4 runs on the way to a 9-6 finish in favor of the Red Sox. That included a 7th-inning homer for a trio of runs and a single in the 4th for another. Jacob Tran belted a homer in the 5th for 3 runs, while Jackson Schlepper opened the scoring for the Red Sox, hitting a single, producing an RBI. It was a 13-9 win in the second game as Jacob Tran collected 3 hits and 4 at-bats. Tran's second inning left field homer resulted in a trio of runs. Cade Britz contributed in a big way with a grand slam homer in the third inning. The Red Sox are back at James Cordy Field on Friday, facing the Regina Athletics with a 7 p.m. start time. The Saskatchewan Roughriders signed American defensive lineman Derek Robertson and American defensive back Miller Bradford. Robertson spent three seasons with the Tennessee Titans, appearing in 19 games. He recorded 29 tackles, 6 tackles for loss, and 5 sacks. During Tennessee's 2019 playoff run, he played 3 postseason games, registering 3 tackles, 1 tackle for a loss, and 3 quarterback hits. Bradford spent time with the New Orleans Saints after signing as an undrafted free agent in 2024. He appeared in 3 games, recording 3 solo tackles. He later attended training camp with the Chicago Bears before participating in the Calgary Stampeders rookie camp. The Toronto Blue Jays made 3 errors, and their lack of run production since the All-Star break continued as they were hammered 7-1 by the Tampa Bay Rays in the opener of a series on Monday night. Spain's World Cup winning soccer team returned home Monday, and an estimated crowd of almost 2 million was on hand to greet the squad through the streets of Madrid. The 26 players and their coaching staff met with the country's royals and then with Prime Minister Pedro Sanchez after arriving in the Spanish capital a day after beating Argentina 1-0 in the final in New Jersey.
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2: Sun and cloud mix today with some smoke haze, high of 23. Tonight, a few clouds, low of 13. Wednesday, sunny, becoming a mix of sun and cloud in the afternoon, high of 28. Thursday, sunny and 30. On Friday, a mix of sun and cloud, a 30% chance of showers and a high of 29. Saturday, sun and cloud mix once again, a 30% chance of showers and a high of 30. 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
9: 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Mix of sun and cloud today with local smoke, high of 23. Tonight, a few clouds and a low of 13. Wednesday, sunny, a mix of sun and cloud expected in the afternoon, a high of 28. Thursday, sunny and 30. Friday, a mix of sun and cloud, a 30% chance of afternoon showers, high of 29. Saturday, once again, a mix of sun and cloud, 30% chance of showers and a high of 30.
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9: 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Mix of sun and cloud today with local smoke, high of 23. Tonight, a few clouds and a low of 13. Wednesday, sunny and

0: Mix of sun and cloud expected in the afternoon, a high of 28. Thursday, sunny and 30. Friday, a mix of sun and cloud, a 30% chance of afternoon showers, high of 29. Saturday, once again, a mix of sun and cloud, 30% chance of showers and a high of 30.
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2: 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On Thursday, Futuristic Industries is having their annual barbecue and bake sale fundraiser with the goal of getting a new bus. The bus provides opportunities for Futuristic Industries crew to participate in the community and beyond. Community Coordinator Leanne Nieberge describes some of the many activities that require transportation for the 29 people they support.
3: Our bus is something we really rely on here. It gets our guys to Bronco games. It gets them to their aquasize programs, curling programs in the winter. Any trips that we do, like we usually do a yearly trip that we go to Edmonton or somewhere else.
2: The barbecue is hosted at the Futuristic Industry Shop on 2nd, where they'll be serving pie and smokies, along with interactive games and a raffle. SAS Power is working to improve the power system in the area. 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SAS Power apologizes for the inconvenience and thanks you for your patience. The second annual AskFest wrapped up Friday night with a strong showing for Saskatchewan talent. Highlights included emerging duo Parkwell, made up of Kelly Sherdall of Saskatoon and Oliver Malinsky of Bradwell, who impressed the crowd with country folk favorites and a tribute to the Cranberries. Headliners Brothers G closed the evening with a high-energy mix of original prairie rock and classic hits, helping cement AskFest's growing reputation as one of Saskatchewan's emerging grassroots music festivals. There are plenty of unanswered questions in relation to a head-on collision involving two SUVs around 9 o'clock Saturday evening near Lumsden. The crash killed the drivers in both vehicles, a 30-year-old defensive back with the Saskatchewan Rough Riders, Jaden Dalkey, and a 22-year-old Regina resident, Bisma Rajaguru. Dalkey was in a silver SUV and Rajaguru was in a black SUV. RCMP report the silver SUV went into the other lane and caused the crash. There was also alcohol and cannabis in the silver SUV, but RCMP did not reveal how much. There were no reports of erratic driving prior to the crash, but about half an hour before, Lumsden Business made a call about a person in a silver SUV failing to pay for gas. Mandy Mayer is the RCMP's Director of Strategic Communications.
4: I know that there is an extensive dialogue online. There is dialogue in coffee rooms right now. And I just want to preface my answers by saying there's a lot we can't say right now. Collision reconstruction investigations take months to complete. Toxicology and autopsy are not yet done. And we need to be very mindful of that as part of the responses that I provide.
2: There are no timelines on how long a toxicology report will take. Meantime, the Riders are in mourning while preparing for Thursday's home game with Edmonton. The team will put Dalkey's initials on their helmets. A GoFundMe page to help Rajaguru's family bring his body back to India had raised in excess of $77,000 by late Monday afternoon. When you see local news happening, tell us. Click on Submit News at discoverhumboldt.com or the Discover Humboldt app.
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2: The Central 18U AAA Red Sox continue their winning ways with another pair of victories yesterday over the White Butte Broncos on the road. In the opener, Jared Rude went 3-for-4 at the plate, driving in 4 runs on the way to a 9-6 finish in favor of the Red Sox. That included a 7th-inning homer for a trio of runs and a single in the 4th for another. Jacob Tran belted a homer in the 5th for 3 runs, while Jackson Schlepper opened the scoring for the Red Sox, hitting a single, producing an RBI. It was a 13-9 win in the second game as Jacob Tran collected 3 hits and 4 at-bats. Tran's second-inning left-field homer resulted in a trio of runs. Cade Britz contributed in a big way with a grand slam homer in the 3rd inning. The Red Sox are back at James Cordy Field on Friday, facing the Regina Athletics with a 7 p.m. start time. The Saskatchewan Roughriders signed American defensive lineman Derek Robertson and American defensive back Miller Bradford. Robertson spent three seasons with the Tennessee Titans, appearing in 19 games. He recorded 29 tackles, 6 tackles for loss, and 5 sacks. During Tennessee's 2019 playoff run, he played 3 postseason games, registering 3 tackles, 1 tackle for a loss, and 3 quarterback hits. Bradford spent time with the New Orleans Saints after signing as an undrafted free agent in 2024. He appeared in 3 games, recording 3 solo tackles. He later attended training camp with the Chicago Bears before participating in the Calgary Stampeders rookie camp. The Toronto Blue Jays made 3 errors, and their lack of run production since the All-Star break continued as they were hammered 7-1 by the Tampa Bay Rays in the opener of a series on Monday night. Spain's World Cup winning soccer team returned home Monday, and an estimated crowd of almost 2 million was on hand to greet the squad through the streets of Madrid. The 26 players and their coaching staff met with the country's royals and then with Prime Minister Pedro Sanchez after arriving in the Spanish capital a day after beating Argentina 1-0 in the final in New Jersey.
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2: Sun and cloud mix today with some smoke haze, high of 23. Tonight, a few clouds, low of 13. Wednesday, sunny, becoming a mix of sun and cloud in the afternoon, high of 28. Thursday, sunny and 30. On Friday, a mix of sun and cloud, a 30% chance of showers and a high of 29. Saturday, sun and cloud mix once again, a 30% chance of showers and a high of 30. 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
8: 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Mix of sun and cloud today with local smoke, high of 23. Tonight, a few clouds and a low of 13. Wednesday, sunny, a mix of sun and cloud expected in the afternoon, a high of 28. Thursday, sunny and 30. Friday, a mix of sun and cloud, a 30% chance of afternoon showers, high of 29. Saturday, once again, a mix of sun and cloud, 30% chance of showers and a high of 30.
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6: 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Mix of sun and cloud today with local smoke, high of 23. Tonight, a few clouds and a low of 13. Wednesday, sunny, a mix of sun and cloud expected in the afternoon, a high of 28. Thursday, sunny and 30. Friday, a mix of sun and cloud, a 30% chance of afternoon showers, high of 29. Saturday, once again, a mix of sun and cloud, 30% chance of showers and a high of 30.
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1: Ag in Motion opens today near Langham, Saskatchewan, with hundreds of exhibitors and the latest innovations in prairie agriculture on display. Show director Rob O'Connor says there's plenty for farmers to see.
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2: 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An RCMP collision reconstructionist is assisting Lumsden RCMP with the investigation of a fatal head-on crash Saturday evening that killed two people, including a member of the Saskatchewan Rough Riders. 30-year-old rider defensive back Jaden Dahlke was driving a silver SUV, while a black SUV was operated by 22-year-old Bisma Rajaguru from Regina. RCMP say the silver SUV was driving in the southbound lane on Highway 11 when the crash occurred around 9 p.m. Saturday. RCMP say the silver SUV was driving north in the southbound lane on Highway 11 when the crash occurred around 9 p.m. Saturday. RCMP report alcohol and cannabis were found inside Dahlke's vehicle. There were no reports of erratic driving prior to the crash, but RCMP Director of Strategic Communications, Mandy Mayer, said a complaint had been made by a Lumsden business about a silver SUV that left without paying for gas. Mayer also addressed concerns about why it took until Monday morning to release the information.
3: You know, news travels fast on social media, and we realize that the RCMP is an official source of information. So we have to know that the information we're getting out there is accurate and the result of facts in the actual investigation. But today was a result of consultation with multiple units, as well as multiple conversations with family.
2: A GoFundMe campaign was started to send Rajaguru's body back to his family in India. As of late Monday afternoon, it had raised in excess of $77,000. The Riders also paid tribute to Dahlke with General Manager Jeremy O'Day, saying he was a beloved teammate. The team will wear his initials on their helmets for Thursday's game against the Edmonton Elks. Futuristic Industries is having their annual barbecue and bake sale fundraiser this Thursday from 11 a.m. to 2 p.m. Community coordinator Leanne Niebergi explains this is part of a series of fundraising events with a goal of getting a new bus. The campaign is called Building Our Future, One Ride at a Time.
4: Basically, we try to give the folks that we support opportunities that they may not otherwise get the chance to do. So again, we rely heavily on our transportation for that because we support about 29 people here. So having a safe and accessible bus to get them to and from these things is very important.
2: The barbecue is hosted at the Futuristic Industry Shop on 2nd Street. They'll be serving smokies on a bun and an assortment of baked goods, including whole pies and pies by the slice. The tiny hamlet of Esk came alive Friday as dozens of music fans gathered for the second annual Esk Fest. Hosted by Chris and Colleen Terrace, the backyard-style festival featured Saskatchewan performers spanning folk, country, and rock in a relaxed community atmosphere. New acts, Shh and Parkwell, shared the stage with Havard rock band Brothers G, while concession proceeds from the volunteer-run hot dog stand supported Lanigan Youth Soccer. Organizers say the event continues to grow as a showcase for Saskatchewan musicians. Sask Power is working to improve the power system in our area. 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Sask Power apologizes for the inconvenience and thanks you for your patience. When you see local news happening, tell us. 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
2: The East Central 18U AAA Red Sox continue their winning ways with another pair of victories yesterday over the White Butte Broncos on the road. In the opener, Jared Rood went 3-for-4 at the plate, driving in 4 runs on the way to a 9-6 finish in favor of the Red Sox. That included a 7th-inning homer for a trio of runs and a single in the 4th for another. Jacob Tran belted a homer in the fifth for three runs, while Jackson Schlepper opened the scoring for the Red Sox, hitting a single, producing an RBI. It was a 13-9 win in the second game as Jacob Tran collected three hits and four at-bats. Tran's second-inning left-field homer resulted in a trio of runs. Cade Britz contributed in a big way with a grand slam homer in the third inning. The Red Sox are back at James Cordy Field on Friday, facing the Regina Athletics with a 7 p.m. start time. The Saskatchewan Roughriders signed American defensive lineman Derek Robertson and American defensive back Miller Bradford. Robertson spent three seasons with the Tennessee Titans, appearing in 19 games. He recorded 29 tackles, 6 tackles for loss, and 5 sacks. During Tennessee's 2019 playoff run, he played 3 postseason games, registering 3 tackles, 1 tackle for a loss, and 3 quarterback hits. Bradford spent time with the New Orleans Saints after signing as an undrafted free agent in 2024. He appeared in 3 games, recording 3 solo tackles. He later attended training camp with the Chicago Bears before participating in the Calgary Stampeders rookie camp. The Toronto Blue Jays made 3 errors, and their lack of run production since the All-Star break continued as they were hammered 7-1 by the Tampa Bay Rays in the opener of a series on Monday night. Spain's World Cup winning soccer team returned home Monday, and an estimated crowd of almost 2 million was on hand to greet the squad through the streets of Madrid. The 26 players and their coaching staff met with the country's royals and then with Prime Minister Pedro Sanchez after arriving in the Spanish capital a day after beating Argentina 1-0 in the final in New Jersey.
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2: Sun and cloud mix today with some smoke haze, high of 23. Tonight, a few clouds, low of 13. Wednesday, sunny, becoming a mix of sun and cloud in the afternoon, high of 28. Thursday, sunny and 30. On Friday, a mix of sun and cloud, a 30% chance of showers and a high of 29. Saturday, sun and cloud mix once again, a 30% chance of showers and a high of 30. 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

0: Jessia with Ken O'Neill and Olivia Rodrigo on the way next. 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
15: 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High of 23 this afternoon, tonight a few clouds and a low of 13. Sunny start to Wednesday, becoming a mix of sun and cloud in the afternoon with a high of 28. Thursday, sunny and 30. Friday, mixed sun and cloud, a 30% chance of showers, high of 29. Saturday, sun and cloud mix, once again, a 30% chance of showers with a high of 30.
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0: How You Remind Me, that's Nickelback. I'm Ken O'Neill. Happy Tuesday. If somebody calls you middle-aged at 40 years old, they're working with outdated information. Middle age now starts officially closer to 45, even 50 years old, because we're living much healthier lifestyles. That's great news, although my knees and back didn't get that memo.
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10: 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High of 23 this afternoon. Tonight, a few clouds and a low of 13. Sunny start to Wednesday, becoming a mix of sun and cloud in the afternoon with a high of 28. Thursday, sunny and 30. Friday, mixed sun and cloud, a 30% chance of showers, high of 29. Saturday, sun and cloud mix, once again, a 30% chance of showers with a high of 30.
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0: 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And here, afternoon, I'm Ken O'Neill. 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
2: This is 107.5 Bolt FM with your local news. I'm Anthony Ross. The Grassland Sheep Show returned to Humboldt earlier this month, bringing together sheep producers and fiber artists from across Saskatchewan. Along with livestock competitions and sheep shearing, visitors learned how raw fleece is transformed into yarn through demonstrations by the Prairie Fiber Shed and the Saskatoon Spinners and Weavers Guild. Here's Jude Haroldson talking about the growing popularity.
3: We have a guild. I think we're up to about 55 members. Now we have our own studio set up in Saskatoon. And we have yarn spinners, weavers, knitters, people who make felted objects, people who dye their own, and just people who love to work with natural fibers and make stuff.
2: Organizers say interest in natural fibers and locally produced wool continues to grow, creating new opportunities for Saskatchewan producers. Drivers are being warned to expect heavy traffic around Langham as Ag in Motion gets underway. The Corman Park Police Services says reduced speed zones will be in effect on Highway 16, Range Road 3082, and nearby municipal roads as thousands of visitors travel to the Outdoor Farm Expo. Police are asking motorists to slow down, plan for delays, and watch for increased traffic throughout the three-day event. Canada and Saskatchewan are pushing back against U.S. President Donald Trump's latest tariff threat. The Trump administration plans to impose a 50% tariff on a wide range of Canadian goods in 30 days. Prime Minister Mark Carney says the proposed tariffs violate the Canada-U.S.-Mexico trade agreement and that Canada is ready to continue negotiations while taking whatever measures are needed to support Canadian workers and businesses. Premier Scott Moe called the tariffs unjustified, saying they would raise prices and cost jobs on both sides of the border. Canada's premiers are expected to discuss the issue with Carney later this week. On Thursday, Futuristic Industries is having their annual barbecue and bake sale fundraiser with the goal of getting a new bus. The bus provides opportunities for people with disabilities to participate fully as citizens with the community and beyond. Community coordinator Leanne Niebergi describes some of the many activities that require transportation for the 29 people they support.
4: Our bus is something we really rely on here. It gets our guys to Bronco games. It gets them to their aquasize programs, curling programs in the winter. Any trips that we do, like we usually do a yearly trip that we go to Edmonton or somewhere else.
2: The barbecue is hosted at the Futuristic Industries shop on 2nd Street, where they'll be serving pie and smokies, along with interactive games and a raffle. See the full stories at discoverhumboldt.com and click Submit News when you see local news happening.
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2: The Marysburg Royals continue with their regular season win down tonight as they face the Dodgers in Saskatoon. The Royals sit at 8-5 in the Saskatoon Senior League against the Dodgers 3-8. Game time at Cairns Field tonight at 7 p.m. The East Central 18 UAAA Red Sox continue their winning ways with another pair of victories yesterday over the White Butte Broncos on the road. In the opener, Jared Rood went 3-for-4 at the plate, driving in 4 runs on the way to a 9-6 finish in favor of the Red Sox. That included a 7th-inning homer for a trio of runs and a single in the 4th for another run. Jacob Tran belted a homer in the 5th for 3 runs, while Jackson Schlepper opened the scoring at the Red Sox, winning a single, producing an RBI. It was a 13-9 win in the second game as Jacob Tran collected 3 hits on 4 at bat. Tran's 2nd-inning left field homer resulted in a trio of runs. Cade Britz contributed in a big way with a grand slam homer in the 3rd inning. The Red Sox are back at the James Cordy Field on Friday, facing the Regina Athletics, with a 7 p.m. start time.
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2: Tonight, a few clouds, low of 13. Tomorrow, sunny, becoming a mix of sun and cloud in the afternoon, high of 28. Thursday, sunny, high of 30. Friday, 30% chance of showers, high of 29. And Saturday, a 30% chance of showers, high of 30. 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
10: 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High of 23 this afternoon, tonight a few clouds and a low of 13. Sunny start to Wednesday, becoming a mix of sun and cloud in the afternoon with a high of 28. Thursday, sunny and 30. Friday, mixed sun and cloud, a 30% chance of showers, high of 29. Saturday, sun and cloud mix, once again, a 30% chance of showers with a high of 30.
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6: 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High of 23 this afternoon, tonight a few clouds and a low of 13. Sunny start to Wednesday, becoming a mix of sun and cloud in the afternoon with a high of 28. Thursday, sunny and 30. Friday, mixed sun and cloud, a 30% chance of showers, high of 29. Saturday, sun and cloud mix, once again, a 30% chance of showers with a high of 30.
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0: Daniel Powder from the BC Interior and Crazy All My Life. Alex Warren's Fever Dream just before that. And up next, a former number one on AT40 with Ryan Seacrest. I'm Ken O'Neill. The CFL is into week 8 out of 21. Ottawa is off this week, which kicks off Thursday with Edmonton in Regina. Friday, the Stamps visit the Blue Bombers. Toronto travels to BC on Saturday, and Sunday night's game has the Tiger Cats playing in Montreal.
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2: This is 107.5 Bolt FM with your local news. I'm Anthony Ross. There are plenty of unanswered questions in relation to a head-on collision involving two SUVs around 9 o'clock Saturday near Lumsden. The crash killed the drivers in both vehicles, a 30-year-old defensive back with the Saskatchewan Rough Riders, Jaden Dalkey, and a 22-year-old Regina resident, Bisma Rajzaguru. Dalkey was in a silver SUV and Rajzaguru was in a black SUV. RCMP report the silver SUV went into the other lane and caused the crash. Mandy Mayer is the RCMP's Director of Strategic Communications.
3: I know that there is an extensive dialogue online. There is dialogue in coffee rooms right now. And I just want to preface my answers by saying there's a lot we can't say right now. Collision reconstruction investigations take months to complete. Toxicology and autopsy are not yet done. And we need to be very mindful of that as part of the responses that I provide.
2: Meantime, the Riders are in mourning while preparing for Thursday's home game with Edmonton. The team will put Dalkey's initials on their helmets. A GoFundMe to help Rajzaguru's family bring his body back to India had raised an excess of $77,000 by late yesterday afternoon. The Grassland Sheep Show was held in Humboldt this past weekend, highlighting new markets for Saskatchewan wool. Regina's Tailwinds Fiber Mill was among the exhibitors, showing how locally produced wool can be processed into yarn that can be traced back to the farm where it was grown. That's becoming increasingly important to fiber artists and their customers, says owner and miller Deanna Ogle.
4: So with a mini mill, I focus on buying fleece from Saskatchewan and processing it in Saskatchewan. And so I do what's called traceable products, so I can tell folks exactly what farm their yarn came from. That's what people like. I think increasingly as folks are interested in where things come from and a way of connecting to the producers themselves.
2: Ogle says supporting Saskatchewan-grown wool helps create new opportunities for producers while giving consumers a stronger connection to locally made fiber products. Futuristic Industries is having their annual barbecue and bake sale fundraiser this Thursday from 11 a.m. to 2 p.m. Community coordinator Leanne Niebrigy explains that this is part of a series of fundraising events with the goal of getting a new bus. The bus campaign is called Building Our Future One Ride at a Time.
5: Basically, we try to give the folks that we support opportunities that they may not otherwise get the chance to do. So again, we rely heavily on our transportation for that because we support about 29 people here. So having a safe and accessible bus to get them to and from these things is very important.
2: The barbecue is hosted at the Futuristic Industries shop on 2nd Street. They'll be serving Smokies on a bun and an assortment of baked goods, including whole and by-the-slice pies. See the full stories at discoverhumboldt.com and click Submit News when you see local news happening.
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2: The Marysburg Royals continue with their regular season win down tonight as they face the Dodgers in Saskatoon. The Royals sit at 8-5 in the Saskatoon Senior League against the Dodgers 3-8. Game time at Cairns Field tonight at 7 p.m. The East Central 18 UAAA Red Sox continue their winning ways with another pair of victories yesterday over the White Butte Broncos on the road. In the opener, Jared Rood went 3-for-4 at the plate, driving in 4 runs on the way to a 9-6 finish in favor of the Red Sox. That included a 7th-inning homer for a trio of runs and a single in the 4th for another run. Jacob Tran belted a homer in the 5th for 3 runs, while Jackson Schlepper opened the scoring at the Red Sox, winning a single, producing an RBI. It was a 13-9 win in the second game as Jacob Tran collected 3 hits on 4 at bat. Tran's second inning left field homer resulted in a trio of runs. Cade Britz contributed in a big way with a grand slam homer in the 3rd inning. The Red Sox are back at the James Cordy Field on Friday facing the Regina Athletics, with a 7 p.m. start time.
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2: Tonight, a few clouds, low of 13. Tomorrow, sunny, becoming a mix of sun and cloud in the afternoon, high of 28. Thursday, sunny, high of 30. Friday, 30% chance of showers, high of 29. And Saturday, 30% chance of showers, high of 30. 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
5: 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High of 23 this afternoon. Tonight, a few clouds and a low of 13. Sunny start to Wednesday, becoming a mix of sun and cloud in the afternoon with a high of 28. Thursday, sunny and 30. Friday, mixed sun and cloud, a 30% chance of showers, high of 29. Saturday, sun and cloud mix, once again, a 30% chance of showers with a high of 30.
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3: 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High of 23 this afternoon, tonight a few clouds and a low of 13. Sunny start to Wednesday, becoming a mix of sun and cloud in the afternoon with a high of 28. Thursday, sunny and 30. Friday, mixed sun and cloud, a 30% chance of showers, high of 29. Saturday, sun and cloud mix, once again, a 30% chance of showers with a high of 30.
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0: Mariana's Trench with Ken O'Neill. That's Beside You. Dua Lipa, Houdini is next. And good news, if you like drinking coffee, sometimes we hear it's bad. This time, it's good news. We can drink about 5 8-ounce cups of coffee a day. The Heart Association says it's safe for most adults and might even offer some heart health benefits. The big concern, energy drinks and caffeine shots. They've been linked to high blood pressure and abnormal heart rhythms. Consume your caffeine wisely.
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2: This is 107.5 Bolt FM with your local news. I'm Anthony Ross. The Grassland Sheep Show returned to Humboldt earlier this month, bringing together sheep producers and fiber artists from across Saskatchewan. Along with livestock competitions and sheep shearing, visitors learned how raw fleece is transformed into yarn through demonstrations by the Prairie Fiber Shed and the Saskatoon Spinners and Weavers Guild. Here's Jude Haroldson talking about the growing popularity.
3: We have a guild. I think we're up to about 55 members now. We have our own studio set up in Saskatoon. And we have yarn spinners, weavers, knitters, people who make felted objects, people who dye their own, and just people who love to work with natural fibers and make stuff.
2: Organizers say interest in natural fibers and locally produced wool continues to grow, creating new opportunities for Saskatchewan producers. Drivers are being warned to expect heavy traffic around Langham as Ag in Motion gets underway. The Corman Park Police Services says reduced speed zones will be in effect on Highway 16, Range Road 3082, and nearby municipal roads as thousands of visitors travel to the Outdoor Farm Expo. Police are asking motorists to slow down, plan for delays, and watch for increased traffic throughout the three-day event. Canada and Saskatchewan are pushing back against U.S. President Donald Trump's latest tariff threat. The Trump administration plans to impose a 50% tariff on a wide range of Canadian goods in 30 days. Prime Minister Mark Carney says the proposed tariffs violate the Canada-U.S.-Mexico trade agreement and that Canada is ready to continue negotiations while taking whatever measures are needed to support Canadian workers and businesses. Premier Scott Moe called the tariffs unjustified, saying they would raise prices and cost jobs on both sides of the border. Canada's premiers are expected to discuss the issue with Carney later this week. On Thursday, Futuristic Industries is having their annual barbecue and bake sale fundraiser with the goal of getting a new bus. The bus provides opportunities for people with disabilities to participate fully as citizens with the community and beyond. Community coordinator Leanne Niebergi describes some of the many activities that require transportation for the 29 people they support.
4: Our bus is something we really rely on here. It gets our guys to Bronco games. It gets them to their aquasize programs, curling programs in the winter. Any trips that we do, like we usually do a yearly trip that we go to Edmonton or somewhere else.
2: The barbecue is hosted at the Futuristic Industries shop on 2nd Street, where they'll be serving pie and smokies along with interactive games and a raffle. See the full stories at discoverhumboldt.com and click Submit News when you see local news happening.
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2: The Marysburg Royals continue with their regular season win down tonight as they face the Dodgers in Saskatoon. The Royals sit at 8-5 in the Saskatoon Senior League against the Dodgers 3-8. Game time at Cairns Field tonight at 7 p.m. The East Central 18 UAAA Red Sox continue their winning ways with another pair of victories yesterday over the White Butte Broncos on the road. In the opener, Jared Rood went 3-for-4 at the plate, driving in 4 runs on the way to a 9-6 finish in favor of the Red Sox. That included a 7th inning homer for a trio of runs and a single in the 4th for another run. Jacob Tran belted a homer in the 5th for 3 runs, while Jackson Schlepper opened the scoring at the Red Sox, winning a single, producing an RBI. It was a 13-9 win in the second game as Jacob Tran collected 3 hits on 4 at bat. Tran's second inning left field homer resulted in a trio of runs. Cade Britt contributed in a big way with a grand slam homer in the 3rd inning. The Red Sox are back at the James Cordy Field on Friday facing the Regina Athletics, with a 7 p.m. start time.
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2: Tonight, a few clouds, low of 13. Tomorrow, sunny, becoming a mix of sun and cloud in the afternoon, high of 28. Thursday, sunny, high of 30. Friday, 30% chance of showers, high of 29. And Saturday, a 30% chance of showers, high of 30. 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

0: Trevor Guthrie and Soundwave with Ken O'Neill. Zara Larsson is coming up. The NHL has added a couple more games to the already long hockey season. 84 games now. The regular season begins September 29th with 5 games. I think the biggest question still right now is what's happening with Winnipeg goaltender Connor Hellebuck. Trade offers are coming in, but nothing yet. Maybe he stays? I think Winnipeg fans would like that. A tandem of Hellebuck and Stuart Skinner, who signed with the Jets on Canada Day.
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9: 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High of 23 this afternoon. Tonight, a few clouds and a low of 13. Sunny start to Wednesday, becoming a mix of sun and cloud in the afternoon with a high of 28. Thursday, sunny and 30. Friday, mixed sun and cloud, a 30% chance of showers, high of 29. Saturday, sun and cloud mix, once again, a 30% chance of showers with a high of 30.
1: Highway 368, Highway 16.
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0: Nickelback with Ken O'Neill. If today was your last day, Benson Boone and Time of My Life is coming up. Canada's wildfire season continues to be a challenging one. There's more than 900 wildfires burning across the country right now. 96 of them are out of control, prompting evacuations. Please consider making a donation to Red Cross Wildfire Relief. The money will be used where it's needed most.
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7: 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High of 23 this afternoon, tonight a few clouds and a low of 13. Sunny start to Wednesday, becoming a mix of sun and cloud in the afternoon with a high of 28. Thursday, sunny and 30. Friday, mixed sun and cloud, a 30% chance of showers, high of 29. Saturday, sun and cloud mix, once again, a 30% chance of showers with a high of 30.
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0: Nelly Furtado with Ken O'Neill. And all good things must come to an end. We've got a news update coming for you at 4. Chapel Roan is next. And have you signed up for the daily news? 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
2: This is 107.5 Bolt FM with your local news. I'm Anthony Ross. There are plenty of unanswered questions in relation to a head-on collision involving two SUVs around 9 o'clock Saturday near Lumsden. The crash killed the drivers in both vehicles, a 30-year-old defensive back with the Saskatchewan Roughriders, Jaden Dalkey, and a 22-year-old Regina resident, Bisma Rajzaguru. Dalkey was in a silver SUV and Rajzaguru was in a black SUV. RCMP report the silver SUV went into the other lane and caused the crash. Mandy Mayer is the RCMP's Director of Strategic Communications.
3: I know that there is an extensive dialogue online. There is dialogue in coffee rooms right now. And I just want to preface my answers by saying there's a lot we can't say right now. Collision reconstruction investigations take months to complete. Toxicology and autopsy are not yet done. And we need to be very mindful of that as part of the responses that I provide.
2: Meantime, the Riders are in mourning while preparing for Thursday's home game with Edmonton. The team will put Dalkey's initials on their helmets. A GoFundMe to help Rajzaguru's family bring his body back to India had raised an excess of $77,000 by late yesterday afternoon. The Grassland Sheep Show was held in Humboldt this past weekend, highlighting new markets for Saskatchewan wool. Regina's Tailwinds Fiber Mill was among the exhibitors, showing how locally produced wool can be processed into yarn that can be traced back to the farm where it was grown. That's becoming increasingly important to fiber artists and their customers, says owner and miller Deanna Ogle.
4: So with a mini mill, I focus on buying fleece from Saskatchewan and processing it in Saskatchewan. And so I do what's called traceable products, so I can tell folks exactly what farm their yarn came from. That's what people like. I think increasingly, as folks are interested in where things come from and a way of connecting to the producers themselves.
2: Ogle says supporting Saskatchewan-grown wool helps create new opportunities for producers while giving consumers a stronger connection to locally made fiber products. Futuristic Industries is having their annual barbecue and bake sale fundraiser this Thursday from 11 a.m. to 2 p.m. Community coordinator Leanne Niebrugge explains that this is part of a series of fundraising events with the goal of getting a new bus. The bus campaign is called Building Our Future, One Ride at a Time.
5: Basically, we try to give the folks that we support opportunities that they may not otherwise get the chance to do. So again, we rely heavily on our transportation for that because we support about 29 people here. So having a safe and accessible bus to get them to and from these things is very important.
2: The barbecue is hosted at the Futuristic Industries shop on 2nd Street. They'll be serving Smokies on a Bun and an assortment of baked goods, including whole and by-the-slice pies. See the full stories at discoverhumboldt.com and click Submit News when you see local news happening.
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2: The Marysburg Royals continue with their regular season win down tonight as they face the Dodgers in Saskatoon. The Royals sit at 8-5 in the Saskatoon Senior League against the Dodgers 3-8. Game time at Cairns Field tonight at 7 p.m. The East Central 18 UAAA Red Sox continue their winning ways with another pair of victories yesterday over the White Butte Broncos on the road. In the opener, Jared Rude went 3-for-4 at the plate, driving in 4 runs on the way to a 9-6 finish in favor of the Red Sox. That included a 7th-inning homer for a trio of runs and a single in the 4th for another run. Jacob Tran belted a homer in the 5th for 3 runs, while Jackson Schlepper opened the scoring at the Red Sox, winning a single, producing an RBI. It was a 13-9 win in the second game as Jacob Tran collected 3 hits on 4 at bat. Tran's second inning left field homer resulted in a trio of runs. Cade Britz contributed in a big way with a grand slam homer in the 3rd inning. The Red Sox are back at the James Cordy Field on Friday facing the Regina Athletics, with a 7 p.m. start time.
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2: Tonight, a few clouds, low of 13. Tomorrow, sunny, becoming a mix of sun and cloud in the afternoon, high of 28. Thursday, sunny, high of 30. Friday, 30% chance of showers, high of 29. And Saturday, a 30% chance of showers, high of 30. 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

0: Somber and the new number one song on American Top 40 with Ryan Seacrest. Coming up next, I'm Ken O'Neill. Toronto Blue Jays keep struggling. They lost at home to Tampa last night. We're in last place in the AL East. Jays have only won two of their last six games. Three more at home with Tampa, then the Jays hit the road this weekend against Washington. A quick day off, and then back home at the end of the month.
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8: 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Tonight, a few clouds, low of 13. Tomorrow, sunny, high of 28. Thursday, sunny, high of 30. Friday, a bit of cloud and a 30% chance of showers, high of 29. And Saturday, the same chance of rain and a high of 30.
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0: Francesco Yates, Better to Be Loved with Ken O'Neill. Teddy Swims and Mr. Know-It-All is next. Did you see the big soccer game on TV Sunday? Early estimates suggest the final FIFA World Cup game between Spain and Argentina was watched by around 2 billion people worldwide, making it the most watched World Cup final ever. These numbers haven't been confirmed by FIFA. That could take days, even weeks.
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6: 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Tonight, a few clouds, low of 13. Tomorrow, sunny, high of 28. Thursday, sunny, high of 30. Friday, a bit of cloud and a 30% chance of showers, high of 29. And Saturday, the same chance of rain and a high of 30.
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0: Contemporary Love, that's Rev. I'm Ken O'Neill. In just a minute, Raven, Lene, Love Me Not, and stick around for your local news update. That's coming at 5.
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2: This is 107.5 Bolt FM with your local news. I'm Anthony Ross. The Grassland Sheep Show returned to Humboldt earlier this month, bringing together sheep producers and fiber artists from across Saskatchewan. Along with livestock competitions and sheep shearing, visitors learned how raw fleece is transformed into yarn through demonstrations by the Prairie Fiber Shed and the Saskatoon Spinners and Weavers Guild. Here's Jude Haroldson talking about the growing popularity.
3: We have a guild, I think we're up to about 55 members now. We have our own studio set up in Saskatoon, and we have yarn spinners, weavers, knitters, people who make felted objects, people who dye their own, and just people who love to work with natural fibers and make stuff.
2: Organizers say interest in natural fibers and locally produced wool continues to grow, creating new opportunities for Saskatchewan producers. Drivers are being warned to expect heavy traffic around Langham as Ag in Motion gets underway. The Corman Park Police Services says reduced speed zones will be in effect on Highway 16, Range Road 3082, and nearby municipal roads as thousands of visitors travel to the Outdoor Farm Expo. Police are asking motorists to slow down, plan for delays, and watch for increased traffic throughout the three-day event. Canada and Saskatchewan are pushing back against U.S. President Donald Trump's latest tariff threat. The Trump administration plans to impose a 50% tariff on a wide range of Canadian goods in 30 days. Prime Minister Mark Carney says the proposed tariffs violate the Canada-U.S.-Mexico trade agreement, and that Canada is ready to continue negotiations while taking whatever measures are needed to support Canadian workers and businesses. Premier Scott Moe called the tariffs unjustified, saying they would raise prices and cost jobs on both sides of the border. Canada's premiers are expected to discuss the issue with Carney later this week. On Thursday, Futuristic Industries is having their annual barbecue and bake sale fundraiser with the goal of getting a new bus. The bus provides opportunities for people with disabilities to participate fully as citizens with the community and beyond. Community coordinator Leanne Niebergy describes some of the many activities that require transportation for the 29 people they support.
4: Our bus is something we really rely on here. It gets our guys to Bronco games. It gets them to their aquasize programs, curling programs in the winter. Any trips that we do, like we usually do a yearly trip that we go to Edmonton or somewhere else.
2: The barbecue is hosted at the Futuristic Industries shop on 2nd Street, where they'll be serving pie and smokies, along with interactive games and a raffle. See the full stories at discoverhumboldt.com and click Submit News when you see local news happening.
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2: The Marysburg Royals continue with their regular season win down tonight as they face the Dodgers in Saskatoon. The Royals sit at 8-5 in the Saskatoon Senior League against the Dodgers 3-8. Game time at Cairns Field tonight at 7 p.m. The East Central 18 UAAA Red Sox continue their winning ways with another pair of victories yesterday over the White Butte Broncos on the road. In the opener, Jared Rood went 3-for-4 at the plate, driving in 4 runs on the way to a 9-6 finish in favor of the Red Sox. That included a 7th-inning homer for a trio of runs and a single in the 4th for another run. Jacob Tran belted a homer in the 5th for 3 runs, while Jackson Schlepper opened the scoring at the Red Sox, winning a single, producing an RBI. It was a 13-9 win in the second game as Jacob Tran collected 3 hits on 4 at bat. Tran's 2nd-inning left field homer resulted in a trio of runs. Cade Britz contributed in a big way with a grand slam homer in the 3rd inning. The Red Sox are back at the James Cordy Field on Friday facing the Regina Athletics with a 7 p.m. start time.
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2: Tonight, a few clouds, low of 13. Tomorrow, sunny, becoming a mix of sun and cloud in the afternoon, high of 28. Thursday, sunny, high of 30. Friday, 30% chance of showers, high of 29. And Saturday, a 30% chance of showers, high of 30. 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

0: Gracie Abrams Hit the Wall is coming up next. I'm Ken O'Neill. Happy Tuesday. 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
12: 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Tonight, a few clouds, low of 13. Tomorrow, sunny, high of 28. Thursday, sunny, high of 30. Friday, a bit of cloud and a 30% chance of showers, high of 29. And Saturday, the same chance of rain and a high of 30.
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0: Avril Lavigne with Ken O'Neill. In just a minute, we'll hear Martin Garrix and Ed Sheeran together. Today, July 21st, is National Junk Food Day. Whatever it is, go ahead. Enjoy this one day a year. There's so many types of junk food. Go ahead. Indulge today. Then maybe back it up with a run. Or at least a walk.
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8: 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Tonight, a few clouds, low of 13. Tomorrow, sunny, high of 28. Thursday, sunny, high of 30. Friday, a bit of cloud and a 30% chance of showers, high of 29. And Saturday, the same chance of rain and a high of 30.
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0: Stutter, that's Mariana's Trench, and I'm Ken O'Neill. Elton John and Dua Lipa coming up next, and don't miss your local news update. That's coming at 6.
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2: This is 107.5 Bolt FM with your local news. I'm Anthony Ross. There are plenty of unanswered questions in relation to a head-on collision involving two SUVs around 9 o'clock Saturday near Lumsden. The crash killed the drivers in both vehicles, a 30-year-old defensive back with the Saskatchewan Roughriders, Jaden Dalkey, and a 22-year-old Regina resident, Bisma Rajzaguru. Dalkey was in a silver SUV and Rajzaguru was in a black SUV. RCMP report the silver SUV went into the other lane and caused the crash. Mandy Mayer is the RCMP's Director of Strategic Communications.
3: I know that there is an extensive dialogue online. There is dialogue in coffee rooms right now. And I just want to preface my answers by saying there's a lot we can't say right now. Collision reconstruction investigations take months to complete. Toxicology and autopsy are not yet done. And we need to be very mindful of that as part of the responses that I provide.
2: Meantime, the Riders are in mourning while preparing for Thursday's home game with Edmonton. The team will put Dalkey's initials on their helmets. A GoFundMe to help Rajzaguru's family bring his body back to India had raised an excess of $77,000 by late yesterday afternoon. The Grassland Sheep Show was held in Humboldt this past weekend, highlighting new markets for Saskatchewan wool. Regina's Tailwinds Fiber Mill was among the exhibitors, showing how locally produced wool can be processed into yarn that can be traced back to the farm where it was grown. That's becoming increasingly important to fiber artists and their customers, says owner and miller Deanna Ogle.
4: So with a mini mill, I focus on buying fleece from Saskatchewan and processing it in Saskatchewan. And so I do what's called traceable products, so I can tell folks exactly what farm their yarn came from. That's what people like. I think increasingly as folks are interested in where things come from and a way of connecting to the producers themselves.
2: Ogle says supporting Saskatchewan-grown wool helps create new opportunities for producers while giving consumers a stronger connection to locally made fiber products. Futuristic Industries is having their annual barbecue and bake sale fundraiser this Thursday from 11 a.m. to 2 p.m. Community coordinator Leanne Niebrigy explains that this is part of a series of fundraising events with the goal of getting a new bus. The bus campaign is called Building Our Future One Ride at a Time.
5: Basically, we try to give the folks that we support opportunities that they may not otherwise get the chance to do. 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So having a safe and accessible bus to get them to and from these things is very important.
2: The barbecue is hosted at the Futuristic Industries shop on 2nd Street. 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